0: And meet Southland in Sunday afternoon's final in Invercargill. The UK anti-doping agency have determined that Joseph Parker's nutritionist was the most likely reason that traces of cocaine were found in a positive anti-doping test before about last October. That's sport. I'm Malcolm Jordan.
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3: For Northland, Te Taranaki, also Coromandel Bay of Plenty, Taupo and Taumaranui, it is mainly fine today, but some cloudy areas in the west from Northland to Taranaki. Cloud increasing tomorrow, and isolated showers developing mainly about Northland and the west coast. For Gisborne through to Wairarapa, it is fine, some high cloud tomorrow. Whanganui and Taihapu through to Wellington, you have cloudy periods. Isolated showers developing about Manawatu to Wellington tonight, then clearing tomorrow afternoon. For Buller and Grey, you've got rain, heavy at times. Westland and Fiordland showers, possibly heavy and thundery, easing about Westland for a time tomorrow morning. For Nelson and Marlborough, occasional rain becoming more persistent and possibly heavy tomorrow. Canterbury, Otago and Southland, you have fine spells today with patchy rain clearing this afternoon. It is mainly fine tomorrow morning, then clouds increasing with rain about Canterbury and North Otago in the evening.
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4: 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Haven't I commanded you? Strength. 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Don't be timid. 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

Sitting in at number 16 on the U-Chart countdown, that is for King & Country's Miracle. Now, it is requests hour. Yes! I love this, especially on a Friday. I just feel like, how good. If you want to hear your favourite song on the radio, get in touch, right? 8168. Start your message with the keyword life. Just let me know your name and what you want to hear. That is exactly what Andy has done. Nice and early, actually. Only 20 minutes into the show this morning. Andy texts in, hope it's not too early. But for request hour today, could you please play Kirk Franklin, Do It Again?

0: Good Friday song, if I do say so myself. I'd love to play it. Keep those requests rolling in, folks. 8168. Keyword life.
1: 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We believe that no matter how loud the world gets, there's a peace that surpasses all understanding. We believe that you weren't meant to carry the weight of tomorrow on your shoulders today. If you're feeling overwhelmed, or perhaps just a little lost in the noise, take a moment and breathe. We want you to know you're seen, you are known, and you are deeply loved. If your heart is heavy, let's take a moment together and pray. Lord, I give you my worries and my weariness. Replace my anxiety with your peace and my doubt with your strength. Guide my steps today and remind me that I'm never walking alone. Amen. Hang on to that promise as you go about your day.
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music. It's God Loves Us on Life FM. Hey, it's Requests Hour. I've got a text here from Zoe. Do you think you could please play Sunrise by Forrest Frank? I'm homesick. It'll cheer me up. You're gonna be

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0: The one and only Brandon Lake alongside Nick Jonas. You got Shez hanging out with you for Requests Hour. Personally, if I was to put in a request, it might very well be for that song. But that was Paul who asked for the author. I hope you loved it, my friend. Coming up, I could be playing your favourite tune. All you need to do is get in touch, text through, let me know your name and what song you would like to hear. 8168. Start your message out with the keyword life. This text has come in. Text ending 593 wants praise break. This is such a fun song from Planet Boom. Praise Break is kind of like the number one song in my household at the moment. My son always asks for Up Down, and then he says, Pays Bake. Pays Bake, Mummy, Pays Bake. Stop it right now. The cutest little three-year-old ever. Praise Break, Planet Boom, coming up for you next, my friends. Where you
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1: 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They take a step, then an unknown sound ruins the moment. 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

0: may not even believe in God. When you call, you'll simply be talking with someone who believes that prayer could provide an answer to your situation. If you'd like prayer now, call 0800 50 80 80.
1: Isaiah 40 verse 31 says that those who wait for the Lord shall renew their strength. I have to be honest with you, I don't really like waiting. I don't particularly enjoy traffic jams, big lineups at the checkout, or long waits for an appointment. I prefer to be moving, to be going forward and making things happen. The good news is that this scripture is talking about a different type of waiting. It doesn't mean I just sit around and do nothing. It's pressing pause on our fast-forward-paced lives and taking time to be silent and listen to God's voice. Not to be rushed, impatient, or approach God as a chore to be quickly accomplished, but to be silent and trust. And there is a promise that those that do this kind of waiting shall renew their strength. They'll be refreshed and restored, guided by the voice of God. I'm Ben Cherry, pastor of City Point Church, Auckland.
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Corey Asbury's out, sing the angels on Life FM. Now, earlier today, I mentioned that this is the song I would have put forward this morning. When the morning wake up, we're talking about those really joyful songs, those upbeat songs that you can't help but smile, sing along to. And somebody has texted in, and this makes me happy. Julie has said, could you please play Saturday from 21 Pilots? You played a clip of it earlier, and it's been stuck in my head ever since. Oh, Julie! Yay! I would love to. Let's do it.

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2: In this update, Auckland Police Officer Matthew Rogers has admitted possessing objectionable material after internal reviews in the wake of the Jevon McSkimming scandal. Open Justice reports the 59-year-old appeared in the Manukau District Court this morning, where he pleaded guilty to one representative charge. A sharp downturn for Labor in the latest Taxpayers Union Courier poll, landing just under 28%, down nearly 4 points. With National on 31%, the Coalition would cling to power with a one-seat majority. Meanwhile, ACT's leader says he's focused on getting his current coalition government re-elected as Chris Luxon ignites talk of a vote on MMP. A Dunedin man's been arrested after allegedly smashing all but one window of a home using an axe during a drunken rampage. The ODT reports he recorded a breath alcohol level of more than double the legal limit. That's news.
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2: In sport, a number of Silver Fern stars are in talks with the UK's Netball Super League clubs as the wait for a confirmed domestic competition for next year continues. Manchester Thunder coach Karen Gregg has revealed to the New Zealand Herald they've been inundated with current and former Ferns making contract inquiries. A South African rugby great is predicting big things as the All Blacks prepare to kick off their first series in the Republic in 30 years. Former Springboks captain Jean de Villiers says the test matches will be a true yardstick for both teams.
3: I think this will be even tougher than a World Cup because playing New Zealand four times, you know, having to try and beat them four times and vice versa for them, I don't think there's anything tougher in the world of rugby.
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5: The Northland to Taranaki, also Coromandel Way of Plenty, Taupo and Taumaranui. It is mainly fine today, but some cloudy areas in the west from Northland through to Taranaki. Cloud increasing tomorrow and isolated showers developing, mainly about Northland and the west coast. Gizzy through to Wairarapa, it is fine, some high cloud tomorrow. Whanganui and Taihapu through to Wellington, you got cloudy periods. Isolated showers developing about Manawatu through to Wellington tonight, clearing tomorrow afternoon. For Bulla and Grey, rain heavy at times, Westland and Fiordland showers, possibly heavy and thundery, easing about Westland for a time tomorrow morning. For Nelson and Marlborough, occasional rain becoming more persistent and possibly heavy tomorrow. Canterbury, Otago and Southland fine spells today with patchy rain clearing this afternoon. Mainly fine tomorrow morning with cloud increasing and rain about Canterbury and Otago in the evening.
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0: It's Halvey and no big deal. Halvey coming to Festival 1 2027. He has been announced as headlining. If you want to get tickets, festival.one is the place to go. Now, I've done something a little bit terrible. I've just been hit up by one Bjorn Brickell from The Morning Wake Up for my stinky broccoli on the broadcast floor. Now, there's an air fryer, and I thought, oh, I'll just get some veggies, bring that into work for lunch. Easy. I love air fried broccoli if you've not tried it. Bit of oil, salt, pepper, lot of garlic. It's good. It's so good. But I cooked that in the air fryer, kind of set and forget, let it go a little bit too long, and I had very, let's say, charred florets of broccoli. And Bjorn comes into the studio and he's like, it's you! He says, I just walked inside the building, immediately smelt garlic and broccoli. He says, you said I stunk out the studio this morning. And, well, truth be told, I did say that to him. I came in studio, propped the studio door open and got a bit of a room spray. Because I don't know if you were listening this morning, but The Morning Wake Up, we're playing some really cool, like joyful, upbeat songs for a Friday and asking what you would suggest and recommend. And I can tell, as soon as I stepped in the studio, that Salah and Bjorn, they had been dancing up a storm to these songs. And, well, yeah, I said to him, yeah, it did smell a little off in the studio, but I didn't want to, like, embarrass anybody, but he did ask. Yeah, so now I've apparently stunk out the broadcast floor with the smell of garlic and broccoli. Which, let's be honest, for a moment, can we just toss up these two things? I don't think garlic and broccoli is an offensive smell, is it not? I mean, it is a very delicious smell, I'll be honest. Like, yeah, I've probably made half the office hungry. Sorry.
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5: Hi, I'm Paul Trebulco. Several years ago, I went to stay at a Christian community in Melbourne. I arrived about half an hour before their midweek service, so I was invited to join them. At the end, we divided into groups of three to pray for each other. I found that before long, the three of us in my group were sharing with each other about the joys and challenges of our lives at a really deep level. And then we prayed. Within a few minutes of meeting total strangers, I'd been welcomed as one of their own. It was hard to believe I'd never met any of these people before. That experience of clicking with other believers and sharing with them at a deep level has been repeated time and again in my life. That's one of the wonderful things about Christian community. Through Christ, we're knit together into a new worldwide family of people who care, love and pray. Thanks be to God. I'm Paul Tribulco from the Theology Program at the University of Otago.
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It is Madison Watkins on Life FM. She is wrestling, literally, with Joy from Ray for the number one spot on the U-Chart countdown. Now, I reference the U-Chart countdown quite a bit on the show. I think it's genuinely so interesting as votes come in and the songs switch up their positions on the countdown. Now, almost every time I've refreshed, these two have flipped. Yeah, between the number one and number two spot, you got a vote, all right? LifeFM.co.nz. The U-Chart Top 3 is coming up at 3:30, so I guess you got between now and then to get your votes in for your favourite song to lock them in for the week. It is Friday after all. This right now, back-to-back New Zealand music, Mongini, and this is Albert

0: Mongini, it's New Zealand music here on Life. Now, I at work put a whole bunch of dishes in the dishwasher today. I have always grown up putting my cutlery into the dishwasher, like business end down. Handle goes up, in my opinion, into a cutlery basket, at least. Now, there's, I think, three dishwashers here at work at Rima Media. One on the ground floor in their kitchen, little kitchenette. One on the broadcast floor in our little kitchenette. And a third one in the main kitchen upstairs in the kitchen. I've never dealt with the one on the ground floor, so I can't speak to it. The one on the broadcast floor has a cutlery basket. This is riveting radio, isn't it? The one upstairs in the kitchen has one of those trays, a cutlery tray, which I literally, I believe that is elite. That is the way to go, honestly. Where was that when I was growing up? But my dishwasher at home has the cutlery drawer. The funny thing is, when we were dishwasher shopping, there was me walking around the shop, opening every single dishwasher drawer, looking for a cutlery basket. I did not want a cutlery tray, but now things have switched. The one that I bought had both, and I have never once used the cutlery basket. Which is funny. I am very strongly opinionated when it comes to the dishwasher. Yeah, I am one of those people. Let's move on. But I have a very particular way of stacking the dishes in the dishwasher, the cutlery in the cutlery tray. But when it comes to the cutlery basket, I always grew up putting the business end into the basket, handle up in the air. But it makes more sense to me, now that I'm an adult, that you would put it in the other way. Business end up. That's the bit that needs to get clean, right? What? I don't know. Do you have any strong opinions on ye olde cutlery basket? How do you do it? Because I'm all for both. I think I prefer now business end up, handle in the basket. What do you reckon? This is the important question. This is big, serious stuff. 8168. Start your message out with the keyword life.
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0: end up, handle in the basket so that the business end doesn't cut through the bottom of the basket. Blessings from Sharon and John. That's a good point. I would put any sort of sharp cutlery up the top in the top rack. When I was younger, we would always put business end down into the basket. So you could grab the handle when it's clean, as opposed to grabbing or touching the top of a piece of clean cutlery, you know, and then it's essentially, it's like been touched. So that was our reasoning. In my fuddy, Diane has got in touch and said, Sharon, this is one of the biggest arguments in my household. I come from business end in the basket. My husband comes from a house where they put the handle in the basket. And my son, well, he's just thoroughly confused.
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9: I've kept every journal I've ever written, even the ones from when I was a child. And every now and then I sit down and go through them, pulling out the scriptures and words that have been spoken over my life. It does my heart good to recall God's promises and His faithfulness, the way that He has kept confirming His heart and plans for me. God did the same for Abraham. He didn't just speak once and hope that it would be enough to sustain him throughout all the waiting. No, he kept speaking. Sometimes the encounters happened in quick succession, and other times large spans of time had lapsed. But he continually turned up to remind Abraham of what he'd been promised and to encourage him to keep believing. What promises has God spoken over your life? Take some time to recall them, to celebrate his faithfulness, and allow him to encourage you in your waiting. I'm Amy Walker.
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1: Well, it's just a great way to start the day and get into the Word and just have God present in my day. 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I mean, God's present, so it's keeping going.
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Lauren Wells and Pastor Mike Jr. are here on Life FM. That is Sunday morning. Well, right now it's Friday afternoon. Sunday morning is not too far away. Speaking of, neither is 2 p.m. Squeezing in a couple more tunes between now and then.

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3: In this update, a big leap in the preferred Prime Minister poll for incumbent PM Chris Luxon, up just over 4 points to 23% in the latest Taxpayers Union Courier poll. Tuvalu's permanent secretary for foreign affairs hopes countries in the Pacific will issue a statement on China's abrupt missile test last month, with ministers gathering in Fiji today for the Pacific Islands Forum. A man is in custody after allegedly firing a weapon in Stratford, south of New Plymouth this morning. There are no reported injuries and charges are being considered. One of the teenage boys hospitalised after a series of violent events unfolded in Auckland's Epsom on Wednesday remains in a critical condition. A man's expected in court today on 17 charges. A large house fire in Dunedin has sent smoke billowing across the city while Korea firefighters were on strike. Video footage shows at least one home has been destroyed in the Caversham area. That's news.
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3: In sport, it's been revealed a number of Silver Fern stars have been in talks with the UK's Netball Super League clubs, as the future of the domestic ANZ Premiership remains unconfirmed for next year. Manchester Thunder coach Karen Gregg has told the New Zealand Herald there seemed to be some desperation coming from the players.
4: I very much got the feeling of we might not have anywhere to play netball next year. Are you open? You know, it was very, I felt that tone. I do think there was a sense of we've got no idea what's happening.
3: A new signing for the Blues men in Super Rugby Pacific. They've signed halfback Nick Shearer for the 2027 season. The 23-year-old comes to the Blues from the Highlanders. That is sport. I'm Raylene Ramsey.
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6: Northland to Taranaki, also Coromandel Bay of Plenty, Taupo and Taumaranui. It is mainly fine today, but some cloudy areas in the west from Northland through to Taranaki. Cloud increasing tomorrow and isolated showers developing, mainly about Northland and the west coast. Gizzy through to Wairarapa, it is fine, some high cloud tomorrow. Whanganui and Taihapu through to Wellington, you got cloudy periods, isolated showers developing about Manawatu through to Wellington tonight, clearing tomorrow afternoon. For Bulla and Grey, rain heavy at times, Westland and Fiordland showers. Hours, possibly heavy and thundery, easing about Westland for a time tomorrow morning. For Nelson and Marlborough, occasional rain becoming more persistent and possibly heavy tomorrow. Canterbury, Otago and Southland finds spells today with patchy rain clearing this afternoon. Mainly fine tomorrow morning with cloud increasing and rain about Canterbury and Otago in the evening.
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1: Isaiah 41 verse 10. Don't panic. I'm with you. There's no need to fear, for I'm your God. I'll give you strength. I'll help you. I'll hold you steady. Keep a firm grip on you.
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0: It is Steph Schlieters. Bye-bye on Life FM. Just gone 10 past 2, which means coming up next,
1: quarter past 2, the old and the new.
0: We will be getting into one of these. Now, this is the thing. Every day at quarter past 2, I play you two songs, usually from the same artist, one of their new songs and one of their old songs. Quarter past 2, the old and the new. It has a great rhyme, right? But sometimes we reach just a little bit. Yesterday, we reached, it was like literally about a month difference between the songs. So it was hardly old. It was new, but hardly old at the same time. Today, however, different story. Now, this one I've got for you.
1: The new.
0: 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It is Elevation Worship. This is their song, Sure Been Good. It's so beautiful. And I have paired this with a real Elevation Worship classic.
1: Hey, old.
0: This one. This was added to the Life FM playlist in January of 2018. Honestly, this song, give it another year or so, and it will be a decade old. How good. I'm looking forward to it today. Quarter past 2, the old and the new. Coming up next.
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12: Would people describe you as someone who has a bad temper? Is your anger becoming a problem? Well, let's pray together. And you can just say amen at the end. God, I know people say that I've got a temper, but it's never really sunk in till now. I've started to lose people's trust. I break things. And honestly, I don't like the person I become when I get angry. I hate the mess my temper leaves behind, and I don't want to be remembered for my angry outbursts. It can be something so small, something someone says or does, and then in a flash, I turn into someone completely different. I can't seem to control my tongue, my emotions, or my fists, and I know I'm scaring the people that I love. Help me, Lord, to control my anger in these sudden outbursts. Give me your peace and calm my emotions. I know that nothing is impossible for you. And if you can create the entire universe, I know you can help me with my anger problems. I know I can become a better person if I can learn to express my anger in a healthy way. Help me, Lord. Amen. Hang in there. With God, you can overcome your anger.
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0: Christian worship on Life FM. How good is that? New music in the worship category. It's sure been good. You got Shares hanging out with you on your Friday, and that is it for today's
1: 2:15, the old and the new.
0: Yeah, that was sure been good. Came out recently, but this one we paired it with
1: the old.
0: 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Which, if you were to ask me, Sharon, off the top of your head, how many years ago was 2018? I'd be like, oh, four? Maybe? No. Eight. Wow. That's crazy, bro. Anyway, I enjoyed that and I hope you did as well. That is it for today's 2:15, the old and the new. Old church.

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0: Faith FM, you got Shares with you on your Friday afternoon. Hope you're feeling good. Some people feeling the tension. Oof, after this morning's announcement, did you hear? Big news coming Monday on the Morning Wake Up. Set your alarms. 8:20 a.m. It is a biggie. I'm going to do a little recap. If you need catching up, I got you. I'll share the details. Coming up next.
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3: 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That astonishing pattern mirrors the biblical account of Noah's family repopulating the earth after the flood. 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

0: KB and Ben Fuller with Father on Life FM. Now, I just wanted to kind of wind things back a little bit before I share with you a clip that is from the Morning Wake Up this morning. But it was shared that there was a big announcement coming on the Morning Wake Up this morning, 8:20 a.m. I even myself tuned in, and boy, oh boy, it was tense. Now that you understand that this is one, for real, and two, already happened, I'm going to play this clip for you. Take a listen to this.
1: It's a big announcement. You may have seen the lead up to it. You may have heard people talking about it, and it might be the reason you tuned in right now to find out what is it? Why have you been made to wait? Why is there build up? Because when it's as big as it is, we need to make sure that you're paying close attention. So, if you're ready, my friend, I'm ready to announce our news this morning. Someone is leaving the Morning Wake Up. And you might be asking who it is. The person leaving the Morning Wake Up will be announced on Monday at 7:30.
2: 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Maybe today you're listening and you're not sure where you stand. Maybe you're on the fence, weighing it up. We believe that God is not looking for perfection or a finished product. He's looking for a heart that's open to the possibility of Him. If you're feeling like the door is closed or you need to have it all figured out, here's a simple truth from Romans. If you confess with your mouth that Jesus is Lord and believe in your heart that God raised Him from the dead, you will be saved. If you're ready to step off that fence and see what happens, pray this. Jesus, I don't have all the answers, but I'm reaching out. I believe you are who you say you are. Come into my life, forgive my past, and show me how to follow you. Amen. No matter where you are on that journey, we're glad you're here with us.
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0: As they reach the gates, a funeral procession is coming out. It's the funeral of a young man, the only son of a widow. She has already buried her husband, and now she is burying her child. It's hard to imagine deeper grief. Here's what happens next.
1: When the Lord saw her, his heart overflowed with compassion. "Don't cry," he said. Then he walked over to the coffin and touched it, and the bearers stopped. "Young man," he said, "I tell you, get up." Then the dead boy sat up and began to talk, and Jesus gave him back to his mother.
0: Luke chapter 7 verses 13 to 15 from the NLT. This is the story of Jesus raising the son of the widow of Nain. I've spoken about this passage before, and when I did, I focused on the miracle itself, the moment Jesus brings the young man back to life. But today I want to highlight something else. I want to focus on Jesus' response to the grieving mother. Luke tells us when Jesus saw her, his heart overflowed with compassion. Before he performs a miracle, before he speaks a word of power, he notices her pain. He sees her tears, and he is moved. Sharon James describes this widow as heartbroken and soul-sick. The woman had lost both her husband and her only child. She walked in that funeral procession with her tears sprinkling the dusty ground beneath her feet. Grief moved one foot in front of the other. And as the procession walked out of the city gate, Jesus walked in. In her sorrow, she probably didn't even notice him. She may not have known who he was. Sharon points out this woman didn't ask for a miracle. She didn't expect anything. There's no mention of great faith, no sign she believed the situation could change. Jesus simply saw a grieving mother, and filled with compassion, he dried her tears and reversed the reason for them. I think this is one of the most beautiful moments in the Gospels. Jesus sees her tears, he sees her pain, and his heart overflows with compassion. I believe the same is true for us. When we grieve, when life feels heavy, when our tears fall quietly to the ground, he notices. Jesus sees our pain, and he has compassion on us.
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The Afters with New Day, New Life. That one still doing pretty well on the U chart countdown. It's in the top 10, at least. It is number 9, if you want to show it a bit of love. The top 3 coming up at 3:30. I don't know if we would be able to get that song into the top 3, but it will certainly be played out tonight on the night show. Eloise counts down the top 10 just after 8 p.m., so stick around for that. As for me, I will say, ka kite, I will catch you on Sunday morning. Morning, bright and early from 6 a.m. for Te Awa. Until then, my friends, God bless. Bye. I'll leave you with this one. It's for King and Country.

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2: In this update, the Secretary General of the Pacific Islands Forum's tempering expectations of a rebuke of China after a nuclear-capable missile was tested in the region last month. The forum's 18 member states still haven't commented on the test as a body, each having differing levels of closeness to China. A sharp downturn for Labor in the latest Taxpayers Union Courier poll, landing just under 28%, down nearly 4 points. With National on 31%, the coalition would cling to power with a one-seat majority. A large house fire has destroyed a home in Dunedin, sending thick black smoke billowing across the city. The blaze broke out in Caversham while fire and emergency career staff were on strike nationwide, leaving volunteer brigades first on the scene. An American court has ordered Facebook and Instagram owner Meta to pay the equivalent of more than $900 million New Zealand dollars to address significant harm to young people.
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2: In sport, former Springboks centre Jean de Villiers feels anyone making a prediction on how the rugby's greatest rivalry tour will play out are much braver than him. He doesn't expect a whitewash for either South Africa or New Zealand.
3: If either of these two teams would go on and win four, I really struggle to see that happening. If this finishes 2-2, that would be quite a downer. Then I think New Zealand will certainly take more out of it.
2: More confirmed fixtures against high-ranked opponents for the All Whites following their Football World Cup appearance. They'll travel to Japan in October to take part in the Curran Cup, joining hosts, and Ecuador and Panama will also take part. That is sport.
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5: Checking out the weather forecast across Aotearoa for Northland to Taranaki, also Coromandel Bay, Plenty, Taupō and Taumarunui. Cloudy areas for you mainly in the west. For Gisborne, to Wairarapa, fine with some high cloud. Whanganui and Taihape to Wellington, cloudy periods with isolated showers developing about Manawatu to Wellington tonight, clearing tomorrow afternoon. For Buller and Grey, rain heavy at times tonight and tomorrow. Westland and Fiordland, showers, some heavy, easing about Westland for a time tomorrow morning. For Nelson and Marlborough, occasional rain becoming more persistent tomorrow and possibly heavy. And for Canterbury, Otago and Southland, fine spells today with patchy rain clearing this afternoon. Mainly fine tomorrow morning, then cloud increasing with rain about Canterbury and North Otago in the evening.
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0: 1 John 1 verse 9. 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
5: 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Haere rāmiri.
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5: Okay. As I asked that question, I thought maybe I should not. Hey, coming up on the show, as always on a Friday, we have got the GOAT conversation, the greatest of all time. And today we want to talk about non-human duos.
6: Yeah, I've actually slightly tweaked this to inanimate object duos, because I'm thinking like socks and shoes. Cups and saucer.
5: Okay, so you can't say cat and dog.
6: Yeah, I wasn't thinking like animated or cartoon
5: bananas
6: duos.
5: And pajamas.
6: Well, yeah, there you go. Or like
5: pajamas.
6: Batman and Robin,
5: yeah,
6: or
5: okay.
6: Whoever
5: yeah.
6: else. I'm thinking.
5: So inanimate objects.
6: Yeah, exactly.
5: Are we going to say like fish and chips, for example?
6: I think fish and chips might be up there. But what do you reckon? What is the greatest of all time inanimate object duo? Get in touch, 8168, the keyword life.

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1: It's time for the goat conversation. Not that kind of goat.
2: What is the greatest of all time inanimate object duo? We're thinking fish and chips, socks and shoes, although Janelle got in touch to say socks and sandals. Not too sure if I can get on board with socks and sandals.
0: Have you never worn socks and sandals before?
2: I've worn socks and slides before.
0: Yeah, I don't think I own... Oh, no, I do own sandals. But I wear socks with slides sometimes.
2: I'm just not sure it can be the goat. Also, Zoe says milk and cookies.
0: Yum.
2: That one I
0: can
2: get on board with.
0: Very Christmassy of you, milk and cookies. Yeah, cup and saucer. Now, Dorothy has said butter and bread, and to me that sounds very wrong. It should be bread and butter.
2: Bread and butter.
0: Butter and bread.
2: Bread and butter pudding.
0: Well, because it seems like the bread has to go first. It just doesn't sound right the other way. Like, there's nothing to say that you can't say it the other way, but it just sounds wrong.
2: It's like
0: maybe
2: it shouldn't be
0: chips and fish. We're going to have chips and fish for dinner.
2: It's not Beatty and Rach.
0: It's Rach and Beatty.
2: That's right.
0: Now that is, well, we're not inanimate objects, but if we were...
2: Yeah, we can't be in this conversation for the goat duo because it's not goat people. It is goat inanimate object duo. So what do you reckon? Get in touch. 8168 with the keyword life.
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1: So I just love how it's just so good. The music's always different. 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It's just so good. 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

0: It's Forrest Frank. That is beautiful as ever on Life FM. You got Rach and Beatty with you, but it is time right now for the GOAT conversation.
1: What is the greatest of all time inanimate object duo? Now, I would say Toby got in touch to say cheese and crackers.
0: Oh, I love cheese and crackers.
1: Could not agree more, Toby. I love a charcuterie board.
0: This is going to be very controversial, but I think the best is blue cheese and crackers.
1: I love
0: blue
1: cheese.
0: Oh, do you love blue cheese? Oh. Okay. Because you either love it or you hate it. Yep. And there was a weird day for me where it switched. I used to hate it. One day I tried it and I was like, this is the best thing I've ever tasted.
1: Here's where the controversy comes in, I think. Which cracker are you going with? I love, and this is going to cause controversy, I love a rice cracker.
0: Ah, okay. Yeah, I can get behind a rice cracker.
1: A rice cracker and cracker and cheese. It's not typical, I would say.
0: Is it not?
1: No.
0: I have that all the time.
1: We are like
0: mine. We're so similar. That's nice, because sometimes we're in disagreement.
1: We're at odds, but no, you know, look,
0: okay,
1: it's
0: that's good
1: to find.
0: Let's stop there before
1: ground.
0: We find something we don't agree on. Someone else has got in touch to say, of course, salt and pepper.
1: Yep.
0: Classic.
1: That one has come through a few times already, so makes a lot of sense. Again, it is the GOAT conversation, so we are looking to determine what is the greatest of all time inanimate object duo, and it is down to popular vote. 8168 with the keyword life.
0: Ismay has put forward campfires and marshmallows.
1: Ooh, I like that. I like it a lot. However, what I'm going to say is this. Lock and key, right? That to me is an iconic inanimate object duo, because why have a lock without a key? Why have a key without a lock? You could have a campfire without marshmallows.
0: You could have salt without pepper.
1: Yeah, you could, but it just would be odd. If you went to a restaurant and there was...
0: You could have a cup without a saucer.
1: Well, then maybe they're not the GOAT duo then.
0: Okay, so you're defining GOAT as one has to go with the other.
1: I mean, look, that's just the way I'm putting it. Again, it is down to popular vote. It's not up to me.
0: Mm.
1: It is up to you.
0: Okay, get in touch. We'll count anything. But if you'd like to get one of the ones that has already been said higher up on the list, you can do that as well by texting 8168 with the keyword life, or you can call 0508 LIFE FM.

0: That is Ethan Beer. Brand new music, Only One That Matters is the name of the track.
1: What is the goat inanimate object? It is the goat.
0: No, a goat inanimate object duo.
1: That's a good point. That's a very broad.
0: Otherwise, it is so broad.
1: We are not going to decide that in one segment. What is the goat inanimate object duo? Do get in touch today, 8168 with the key word life.
0: Someone has sexted through. The ultimate inanimate object duo has to be shoes and socks. To which I say, would it not be socks and shoes? Oh, no, hang on. Shoes and socks.
1: Really?
0: Socks and
1: it
0: shoes.
1: Is shoes and socks. Wow.
0: No, I think
1: on.
0: It's socks and shoes.
1: Socks and shoes?
0: Shoes and socks. That one I think can go either way, actually.
1: I don't think it really matters, but that is
0: but you
1: another
0: know how there's some that go only one way.
1: Yeah. It's not chip and fish.
0: Yeah. It's fish and chips.
1: Yep.
0: That one goes both. Craig got in touch to say this one may be controversial. Bread and butter and not Marge.
1: Oh, not controversial at all. I mean, I don't mind Marge, but the duo is bread and butter.
0: You don't say bread and margarine.
1: No. I mean, it's the alliteration as well, right?
0: Yeah.
1: It's just
0: shortbread and tea is
1: Ooh.
0: Another one that's come through.
1: Is that the goat, though?
0: Biscuits and tea.
1: Biscuits and tea?
0: A bicky.
1: Yeah, see, it's not cheese and crackers, though, is it?
0: It's not cookies and milk.
1: No, it's
0: or milk
1: it's
0: and
1: no,
0: cookies.
1: It ain't no cookies and milk,
0: yeah.
1: That's for sure.
0: Okay, lots more coming through, but you can get in touch for the goat inanimate object duo.
1: We've got a lot of food items, but what about this one that just came through? Thunder and lightning.
0: Oh, would it not be lightning and thunder?
1: It usually is thunder and lightning,
0: thunder and
1: though,
0: lightning,
1: isn't it?
0: Lightning and thunder.
1: I know lightning, of course, comes first.
0: Does it? Oh, yeah, it does.
1: Yeah, of course, because light travels faster than sound, so you always have lightning.
0: This is true.
1: Then the thunder.
0: So why is it? Yeah, okay, I'm getting. Oh, someone said knife and fork.
1: Oh, how have we not
0: yeah,
1: mentioned
0: that's
1: knife and
0: classic.
1: Fork? Well done, Rachel. She just texted on through knife and fork. That's a good one, but look, it hasn't come through often yet, so it may not be the goat. We'll have to see what happens.
0: Get in touch, 8168 with the keyword life, or you can give us a call, 0508 Life FM. What is the goat, the greatest of all time, inanimate object duo?
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0: It is Life FM's top three at 3:30-ish. You can vote for all of these tracks at lifefm.co.nz. You can also still vote for the GOAT, the greatest of all time. Today, we're looking at an inanimate object duos. Bit of a tongue twister.
1: Yeah, a little bit. A lot of people getting in touch. A flurry of texts coming through. Hey, Rach and Beatty, Mince and Cheese is the GOAT, says Clint from Christchurch. Salt and Pepper from Ange. Jandals and Sand on the Beach, says somebody else. Ice Cream and Cone, says somebody. Tim Tam and Hot Chocolate. And Jenna says, for me, a few duos, Blue Cheese on Meal Mates.
0: Yum. Movies with doggy cuddles as well. That's cute. Get in touch. There's still time to vote. 8168 keyword life. You can also vote for the U-Chart at lifefm.co.nz. But right now, this is your number three.
8: Number three.

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0: That was number two.
1: It's Alive number two on the U-Chart. If you want to vote, lifefm.co.nz, or you can do so on the Rima Media app. But right now, it is time to decide once and for all our number one, two, and three for the GOAT conversation.
2: Now, just quickly, some honourable mentions. Andrew getting in touch to say, what about this controversial one? Sneans, sneakers, and jeans.
1: I'd never heard this before. And is this a recent trend or just...
2: It's supposedly, depending on what era you're in, a fashion faux pas.
1: Oh, is what I'm wearing right now considered to be sneakers and jeans?
2: Nah, because you got more... Those are... what are those shoes called here?
1: Vans?
2: Vans, yeah. They're more acceptable with jeans. They're okay. Like a running sneaker.
1: But I do wear, like, the New Balance running sneaker with these jeans fairly often.
2: Yeah, some might say that's sneans and some might say fashion faux pas.
1: I think it looks cool, but... Who am I to say that?
2: And who am I to disagree?
1: Okay, let's go to the actual...
2: Start a controversy.
1: Let's go to the actual top three.
2: Okay, starting at number three, of course, earning blondes? Earning bronze. And by the way, this is not socks and sandals, but socks and shoes.
1: Which I guess would actually include sandals, because they are shoes. So,
2: look, it came in the third most, so it is number three on the list. Number two, earning silver... Cheese and crackers.
1: Yum. I want cheese and crackers tonight.
2: What, girl dinner?
1: Yeah, I think so. What's number one, though?
2: Unsurprisingly, it did come through a number of times. The GOAT inanimate object duo today is salt and pepper.
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0: That was number one.
1: It is number one on the U chart once again. Ray with Amma and Absolutely. The track is called Joy and you can vote for it at lifefm.co.nz.
0: That was the Life FM U chart. 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
2: Right now, though, of course, and for the final time this week, it is time for our historical prayer from St. Ignatius of Antioch. It goes like this.
1: O all ruler, word of the Father, Jesus Christ, thou who art perfect, never in thy great mercy leave me, but ever abide in me, thy servant. O Jesus, good shepherd of thy sheep, deliver me not to the revolt of the serpent, and leave me not to the will of Satan, for the seed of corruption is in me. Lord, adorable God, holy King, Jesus Christ, guard me asleep by the unwaning light, thy Holy Spirit, by whom thou didst sanctify thy disciples. Enlighten my soul with the love of thy cross. Enlighten my heart with the purity of thy word. Enlighten my body with thy passionless passion. Keep my thoughts in thy humility. And rouse me in good time to glorify thee, for thou art supremely glorified with thy eternal Father and thy most Holy Spirit forever. Amen.
2: Amen. I want to focus on the use of the word enlighten threefold in this prayer. Enlighten my soul with the love of the cross. Enlighten my heart with the purity of thy word. Enlighten my body with thy passionless passion. Now, it is a little bit strange to say passionless passion, and we talked about that already. But also, it's a little bit strange to use the word enlighten, because at least in a context of 2026, to say, oh, that's enlightening, is just like, oh, that's an interesting fact, a tidbit that I've now learnt. Thank you for that new piece of information. But the word enlighten here means so much more than that. To fully illuminate something means that the power of the thing, in this case the cross, the purity of the word, the passion of Jesus, is fully transformative, because when we go from dark to light, it has completely changed. When the light comes, there is no darkness. It is a complete and utter flip into something completely new. And it is to say that learning this information of who Jesus is not just a, oh, that's interesting information. It is completely and utterly transformative.
1: I like that you mentioned that without light, there darkness is there, because, I mean, darkness isn't really even a thing. Mm. It's just the absence of light. Darkness is not something that you can have more of or add to. You can add darkness. It's just putting in light gets rid of it. And I think that's such a powerful example of Jesus and of who he is and of God, and echoed in this prayer that God is the default, because when we add him to a situation,

0: whatever that is, then darkness must flee. Mm.
1: I love that line. Jesus is the default because he just is. He exists and he is in a desiring relationship with many who accept him and desiring more who yet do not know him. And that is our historical prayer for this week. If you want to find it, check out the Arvo Bravo Insta.
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2: In this update, Tuvalu has asked for international help to locate the dummy warhead China tested last month, as the Pacific Islands Forum debates issuing a joint rebuke. The nuclear-capable missile passed over multiple small Pacific states before landing near Tuvalu's territory. Palmerston North shearer Dylan George Manthey, who admitted abusing three lambs while shearing them, has been sentenced to 6 months community detention. A large house fire has destroyed a home in Dunedin. The blaze broke out early this afternoon in Caversham, while fire and emergency career staff were on strike nationwide, leaving volunteer brigades first on the scene. Electric alternatives to gas could save households thousands of dollars over time. The Green Building Council's new report finds the economic stack up on electric appliances as natural gas supply remains under pressure. That's news.
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2: In sport, All Blacks outside back Josh Morby is keen to show what he can do with a different number on his back overnight against the Stormers in Cape Town. The Hurricane star moves to fullback after two impressive showings on the wing in the July window. Morby says he's thrilled to take on a new role in the black jersey.
3: Just really excited to work and, you know, just learn a bit more about fullback, and then obviously we'll help out my wingers and then my role as well if I happen to go back to the wing.
2: It's been revealed several Silver Ferns stars have been pursuing contracts in the UK Netball Super League. With the future of the domestic ANZ Premiership still unconfirmed next year, the uncertainty has forced our top players to scramble for overseas contracts. That's sport. I'm Raylene Ramsey.
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5: Checking out the weather forecast across Aotearoa for Northland to Taranaki, also Coromandel, Bay of Plenty, Taupō and Taumarunui. Cloudy areas mainly in the west with cloud increasing tomorrow and isolated showers developing, mainly about Northland and the west coast. For Gisborne to Wairarapa, it is fine for you with some high cloud. Whanganui and Taihape to Wellington, cloudy periods with isolated showers developing about Manawatū to Wellington tonight, clearing tomorrow afternoon. For Buller and Grey, rain heavy at times tonight and tomorrow. For Westland and Fiordland, showers, some heavy for you, easing about Westland for a time tomorrow morning, possible thunderstorms in Fiordland. For Nelson and Marlborough, occasional rain becoming more persistent tomorrow and possibly heavy. And for Canterbury, Otago and Southland, fine spells today with patchy rain clearing this afternoon. Mainly fine tomorrow morning, then cloud increasing with rain about Canterbury and North Otago in the evening.
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6: Romans 12 verse 2. Don't become so well-adjusted to your culture that you fit into it without even thinking. Instead, fix your attention on God. You'll be changed from the inside out. Readily recognize what He wants from you and quickly respond to it. Unlike the culture around you, always dragging you down to its level of immaturity, God brings the best out of you, develops well-formed maturity in you.
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5: Good afternoon. No mai, haere mai, Rach and Beatty with you on a Friday. And we want to know, what can you not escape at the moment?
7: Yeah, potentially, what does your algorithm think about you?
5: Keep feeding you. It maybe really, you've encouraged it to feed more of this thing.
7: Yeah, or accidentally. Or
5: yeah.
7: For you, maybe it's like me, where there is like two or three particular YouTube ads that are just constantly popping up. And some of them just are not applicable. It's just like, why?
5: What are you getting?
7: I'm getting a lot of DoorDash or a lot of...
5: Is that not applicable to you? I know that you did have a very hefty
7: That was
5: bill.
7: Back in the day. That was like years ago. Yeah. Maybe it knows. Maybe it knows that I was...
5: It's like, hey, we haven't seen you for a while.
7: I was a delivery addict. And it's going, maybe we can get him back. Also, I hate to give free advertising to anybody, but a Wise multi-currency card?
5: Oh,
7: don't get stuck overseas.
5: You know why you're getting that? Because it knows that you're going to Europe.
7: Yes, so I am traveling very soon, but I would say, well before I was going to be traveling overseas, I was getting those ads.
5: It knew. Your algorithm is so fine-tuned that it knew you were going overseas before you did.
7: No, I refuse to believe that. I refuse.
5: Yeah, okay.
7: I rebuke that in the name of the Lord.
5: Get in touch, though. What can you not escape at the moment? Maybe it's your algorithm. Maybe it's something that's stuck in your head. That
7: yeah,
5: you
7: maybe
5: keep
7: it's
5: on
7: a quote
5: saying,
7: that you just... Yeah. For example, well,
5: no,
7: look,
5: but we'll get
7: no,
5: to that.
7: Yeah,
5: we'll
7: let's leave that.
5: That
7: example until next. But if you want to get in touch now, you can 8168 with the keyword

0: is Joseph O'Brien on Life FM, Rach and Betty with you. And we want to know, what can you not escape at the moment?
1: What seems to be following you everywhere? What can you just not escape? For example, maybe it's a type of reel, or it's an ad on YouTube. For example, actually, we should play this piece of audio, and I wonder if you've been able to escape it.
0: Because I think there's two layers to this. You may keep getting videos like this in your algorithm, but then also it may just be stuck in your head at the same time. But this is
1: both
0: the thing.
1: Is true when it comes to what we're about to play, is it not?
0: Yeah, this is one that you have been unable to escape at the moment in particular.
1: Yeah.
0: And by the way, you have spelt her first name wrong.
1: Well, I apologise to Heather.
0: Okay, take a listen to this.
2: Hi, Heather from Harcourts here. Just put the for sale sign up on this little cutie. Oh, look at it. Commuter special, mate, offers over 468. You betcha. Three bedrooms, modern kitchen, modern bathroom, separate toilet. It's all here. It's neat, it's sweet, it's easy to heat. See you at the open home this weekend.
0: Yeah, that is Heather from Harcourts. Actually from Hawke's Bay, I think.
1: It's neat, it's sweet, it's easy to heat. What does that mean?
0: Right. What do you mean it's easy to heat?
1: I'm sure. It just sounds like food, like food that you
0: get
1: rid
0: of. No, it's easy to heat the house. It's not going to be hard to heat.
1: Here's the thing. Heather from Harcourts recently has blown up as this character.
0: She was on the news the other day.
1: She was on another radio station.
0: She was on the Australian news, which is wild.
1: That is wild. So she has been a real estate agent for a while, but recently making these videos, some people found them. She's gone viral. A lot of people. So you don't just come across Heather herself. You also come across people
0: making their own videos.
1: Lip-syncing
0: Heather,
1: Heather from Harcourts. And
0: doing the impressions.
1: Yeah, the, oh, no.
0: What is it with real estate agents, though, and social media? Because there are so many, like, I get so many real estate agent videos, even before Heather, that were just either from New Zealand or more often from Australia or overseas, that were real estate agents for places I will never go and I'm not interested in buying a house.
1: You wait until you, like, you'll step into the job market, sorry, the real estate
0: job
1: market.
0: Thank you.
1: You'll step into that market at some point in the future, and as soon as you start looking and the algorithm realizes, you are flooded with those videos. And some real estate agents as well take it upon themselves to make cinematic masterpieces. I remember watching a video when we were looking for a house. These two real estate agents, I believe they might have even been brothers working together, to sell one of the houses that they were representing, they made a, what was that? A very popular series back in the day. Gosh, now it's
0: left. I can't help you there.
1: with the game of Red Light, Green Light in it.
0: Oh, Squid Games.
1: Squid Games.
0: Yeah.
1: They made a Squid Games parody. And they had, like, costumes and special effects, and it was all just to sell a house.
0: Yeah, it does sort of remind you of this weird future that we're living in where, in order to do so many jobs now, social media is a part of it. Like, even I get a lot of people trying to publish their books, and they have to hook you in with a story, and then you find out the story didn't happen to them, it's the plot of their book. Or, I mean, even radio used to just be, turn the microphone on, talking to, no one sees your face. There was
1: right
0: a whole
1: now, we
0: face
1: are
0: for
1: being
0: radio thing.
1: Recorded.
0: But now there's about 70 different cameras. Not 70, but I would say about 7 different cameras in the studio.
1: It is unescapable, and that is what we are asking. What can you just not escape at the moment? What seems to be in your purview all the time at the moment? Get in touch, 8168 with the keyword life.
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7: Kia ora tātou, welcome to A Minute in History with The Hope Project. We're finishing a series on the equality of men and women. And to conclude, I want to take us to one of the most difficult New Testament Bible passages where it says that a man is the head of his family, because some hate this idea. I suggest that the needed clarification is that this leadership role isn't about authority and power. Instead, it's about love. It says men are supposed to lead like Jesus did, and Jesus laid down his life for the church. You see, men, if you are to lead, that means you're to be the protectors of women and children around you, not the tyrants who rule over them. Your job is to look out for their rights and opportunities above your own, rather than taking the privileged things for yourself. And if we could understand this, a lot of things would change. Government laws alone cannot protect women. As a society, we must learn what it is to selflessly love. See hopeproject.co.nz for more. It's the

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0: It's One Common. Want to be like you on Life FM? You can get in touch on 8168 keyword life if you want to add to this conversation. What can you not escape at the moment?
1: Also, by the way, you can get in touch the same way. If you do have a request for prayer a little bit later in the show, we will be praying. You can also head to the prayer wall at lifefm.co.nz. But what can you not escape at the moment? For me, it's been Heather from Harcourt. Mm-hmm. It's also been a couple of YouTube ads for DoorDash and for a Wise multi-currency card.
0: Mm.
1: Don't get stuck overseas.
0: No, stop. What
1: ATMs
0: are you doing
1: chew
0: giving
1: up
0: them free advertising? Stop.
1: This is it, though. Genuinely, I could almost... They should pay me because I could do the script for them word for word because I know it off the top of my head.
0: Well, that's the plan. Maybe they know that you're a radio announcer.
1: I am traveling overseas, and you know what? I'm not going to get one of their cards.
0: Okay. I have a very specific one that's stuck in my head, and every now and then and it's usually when I'm trying to sleep that it just comes to me and I can't stop saying it. And I've also, I think I sent it to you or I showed it to you.
1: Oh, yes. No.
0: As well.
1: I had come across it myself and it hadn't really stuck to me like others had.
0: I don't know why
1: had.
0: This, it just scratches a certain itch in my brain where
1: you,
0: I can't stop saying it.
1: You have weirdly, when we've been off air, just said it out of the blue.
0: Yeah, because it's in the back of my brain at all times.
1: You cannot escape it.
0: I guess in some ways similar to the Heather from Harcourt's thing, but it's an Australian TikToker, Instagrammer who has done a series of mimicking Australian reporters, but instead of actually giving a report, a news report, it'll be each time a different nursery rhyme. And this is the one that is stuck in my head.
2: You can huff, you can puff, but you will never blow my house down. This is a brave testimony from the third little Peggy who managed to escape the iron clutches of a very big bad wolf by building his house out of bricks.
1: I can't do it as well as you. Can you do it?
0: No, I won't even say the full thing. The bit that's stuck in my head is, you can huff, you can puff. And I'll just go around saying that, which makes no sense to anyone except me and possibly
1: so
0: you.
1: Well.
0: That is stuck in my head.
1: Well, here's the thing. It's now stuck in my head, but when you first brought it up, I had forgotten about it, and you just look like an insane person.
0: Well, no one knows what I'm doing. I also have been attempting to get into your algorithm.
1: My God. I have got, like a little bit annoyed at you.
0: What do you mean? It's all in fun and games.
1: Because sometimes I'm at the end of the day, I'm at home.
0: You get a reel from me. And
1: yeah,
0: like,
1: I'm sitting on the couch, I'm relaxing because, you know, I've done some good hard work. I've earned a little
0: Such
1: bit of...
0: Such hard work.
1: Exactly.
0: Being on the show.
1: My gosh, working with you. No, joking. you know, I'm just sitting there and I go, oh, a reel from my friend.
0: Well, you should know by now what it's going to be.
1: It's going to be delightful. Well, previously it's been, oh, this will be fun or it'll be something for the show. And then you've been sending me reels of men, older men, probably like 50s.
0: Hey, finish the sentence. It's going to sound really weird now.
1: Pretending to be mermaids.
0: No, not pretending. They are. They've got the...
1: No, Rachel, because there's no such thing.
0: No, but
1: as a mermaid, they are pretending. They've got a mermaid tail on
0: and they're swimming around in
1: they're
0: the ocean.
1: They're underwater.
0: It's really cool. And I just think that you should be persuaded to buy a mermaid tail.
1: No.
0: It would be really cool.
1: You know what happened is I saw the first one you ever sent me and I went, huh. And then that was it. And then since then...
0: Because I think, I don't know if this is how the algorithm works, but I'm hoping that if I send you enough of them, your algorithm will start to go, oh, we should add this into his weekly rotation
1: of
0: videos.
1: You know for sure that will happen because already, because our phones live next to each other, because we work in the studio for, you know, 5 hours straight... They start to like sync to each other and I get reels that normally you would get and you get reels normally that I would get and it's inescapable.
0: Yeah, it is. And we want to know today for you, what is inescapable for you at the moment? Is it a particular ad that you can't stop seeing? It won't stop sending it to you. Is it something that's stuck in your head? Or is it something completely different? Get in touch on 8168 with the keyword life or call 0508 Life FM.

0: 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Ain't No Way. 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
1: Rach, we're talking about what is inescapable at the moment in terms of advertisements or your algorithm, things that just seem to keep popping up in front of you. Now, there's a new Spider-Man movie out and a lot of advertising, of course, for the release. They want to get you in the cinema to see the film.
0: I'm very proud of my algorithm because it hasn't given me any Spider-Man content. It knows I don't want it.
1: You're not exactly a...
0: I don't love superhero movies, no.
1: You also don't own, sad to say, a BMW.
0: I mean, I would love to, but I don't own one, no.
1: If you owned a recently produced BMW, it has inside a touchscreen infotainment device. Basically,
0: this seems not good for when you're driving.
1: Well, it's, but you know, we've talked about this before, that a lot of these new cars have changed to touch screens for a lot of things like your radio.
0: But they're changing them back now because it's so distracting.
1: Well, BMW still have a few models that have these screens and for a bunch of different things, a bunch of different features on your car. Recently, BMW owners, without their desire, without doing it on purpose, when they started up their car, before it was able to be driven away, an ad for the new Spider-Man movie played on the screen.
0: Are you serious? And they couldn't drive it until the ad finished.
1: BM owners baffled after Spider-Man ad appears on infotainment screen.
0: No.
1: I saw this as real, speaking of, and I was like, no, that can't be real.
0: That's ridiculous.
1: This must be fake. I've looked into it. This is 100% real.
0: This is awful.
1: I know. Make you want to go see the movie?
0: It wouldn't, because
1: I saw the movie. I like it. If that had happened to me, I mean, great to have a BMW, but
0: I mean, I'd watch the ad for a free BMW.
1: Would you watch the whole movie?
0: Yeah, I've watched the movie 10 times to get a free BMW.
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0: 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Nobody loves me like you on Life FM. 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
6: Did you know one in three people will face mental struggles at some point in life? That could be you or someone you love. And too often, it's carried silently. In his book, Rats in the Attic, Paul Evans shares his journey from struggle to rediscovering strength through faith. This book helps you understand the noise

0: to do, but we so often don't do it. Why? Because deep down, it scares most of us. It's a risk. It's uncomfortable. It asks God to be in control. But what if we don't get what we're planning? What if we have to make drastic changes to our thinking? And sometimes we don't really want guidance. Deep down, we just want safety. And God isn't often safe in a way that we'd like. But He is really good. He wants us to develop a clear sense of His will, and there's no way to do that without asking for His guidance and then making decisions depending on what we know about Him and what we've heard from Him. He wants mature children, not robots, and that means us taking risks to chase after His will. Occasionally, we'll miss or misinterpret what He's saying, but His purpose isn't to get us to perform the right actions, but to become the right kind of person. So what now? Have a good heart-to-heart with God today. Ask Him for what you need from Him.
1: The Word for you today. 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

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Can we ever find the strength to rise from ashes? 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

0: It's Ivy Asher. 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
1: Do get in touch anytime, by the way. You don't have to wait until the prayer segment, 8168 with the keyword life, or of course find the prayer wall at lifefm.co.nz. Now, Jeff got in touch to say would be grateful for some new clients. I'd also say we know that employment is at a record low in New Zealand, and there'll be many people who echo the same sort of sentiment of looking for work. So Lord, we just bring Jeff and new clients into your hands, but we also pray for all who are seeking employment, Lord. We pray for the job sector here in New Zealand in all fields, that there would be a strengthening, that there would be a boom, that there would be a need for people to step into jobs, and all those who are waiting, Lord, who are keen and eager to work, that there would be opportunities for them, Lord. We pray, thank you for those of us who sit in this position that we have right now. We just pray for those who are not here, Lord. We ask that you bless them, that you keep them, that you provide for them, and you bring people into their lives and these opportunities into their lives as well.
0: Amen. Also want to pray for somebody who got in touch yesterday on the show, who's texted through to say, I would like prayers for my mum. She is dying from stage 4 cancer and is questioning her faith at the moment. I am a little bit too. I've prayed for her healing and it hasn't worked. So yeah, Lord, I just bring this person before you, Lord, and for their mum as well. Lord, I do pray for a miracle, Lord. We know that you are a miracle working God, Lord. So we pray for healing for her right now, Father, that this cancer would go and would disappear, Lord, in a way that is only you that could do it, Lord. And I pray for this mum and for this child, Lord, who is praying for her mum, and also for her own faith, Lord, that it would be strengthened, that in a time that is really, really tough, Lord, that you would use this to bring them closer to you. And we don't understand why, and we probably never will, Lord, but we just pray for a closeness right now, Lord, that you would be so close to both of these people, Father, and that you would bring them incredible peace as they walk this journey. In Jesus' name, amen.

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2: In this update, Foreign Minister Winston Peters says countries that blocked Pacific leaders from jointly condemning China's missile test at the Pacific Islands Forum were acting on the wishes of allies outside the region. A sharp downturn for Labour in the latest Taxpayers Union Courier poll, landing just under 28%, down nearly 4 points. With National on 31, the coalition would cling to power with a one-seat majority. An Auckland police officer will be sentenced on one charge of possessing objectionable material following a review prompted by the Jevon McSkimming saga. Juukan, New Zealand's Northland Mill, has shut its doors earlier than expected. More than 40 jobs have been cut. They'll be paid out until the original closing date of August 21. And that's news.
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2: In sport, fullback Josh Morby is sending out a warning about the Stormers ahead of the All Blacks opening their tour in Cape Town. While Morby came to Super Rugby too late to play the South African teams, he says there's no doubt they'll fancy their chances of a boil over.
3: First game for this tour, and I mean, they've got nothing to lose. They'll just be throwing everything at us, and yeah, so we're going to be prepared for everything, and just really looking forward to playing some rugby.
2: Revelations: several Silver Fern stars have been pursuing contracts in the UK Netball Super League due to the uncertainty over next year's ANZ Premiership. And the All Whites will take part in the Curran Cup in October in Japan. I'm Raylene Ramsey.
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5: Checking out the weather forecast across Aotearoa for Northland to Taranaki, also Coromandel, Bay of Plenty, Taupo and Taumarunui. Cloudy areas mainly in the west with cloud increasing tomorrow and isolated showers developing, mainly about Northland and the west coast. For Gisborne to Wairarapa, it is fine for you with some high cloud. Whanganui and Taihape to Wellington, cloudy periods with isolated showers developing about Manawatu to Wellington tonight, clearing tomorrow afternoon. For Bulla and Grey, rain, heavy at times tonight and tomorrow. For Westland and Fiordland, showers, some heavy for you, easing about Westland for a time tomorrow morning. Possible thunderstorms in Fiordland. For Nelson and Marlborough, occasional rain becoming more persistent tomorrow and possibly heavy. And for Canterbury, Otago and Southland, fine spells today with patchy rain clearing this afternoon. Mainly fine tomorrow morning, then cloud increasing with rain about Canterbury and North Otago in the evening.
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0: 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But those who wait upon God get fresh strength. They spread their wings and soar like eagles. They run and don't get tired. They walk and don't lag behind.
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5: Good afternoon. No mai, haere mai, once again, baby. It's Friday.
6: Yay! I'm so excited.
5: Why are you laughing so much?
6: Because when we were off air, by the way, welcome to the weekend.
5: Yeah, welcome to the weekend. Welcome to the jovialness of the weekend.
6: It is our official duty to welcome in the weekend. It has officially begun, and you are welcome. The Arvo Bravo officially heralding in the weekend.
5: Yes, with an umbrella.
6: Here. With an umbrella. We were off here, and Rach was doing some challenges. Let me say.
5: Okay.
6: You took some challenges that you set yourself, but then as somehow you gave yourself a static shock.
5: Do you know what happened is? I feel like
6: I didn't hear it, but
5: my
6: arm hairs
5: got like, I don't know, there was a bit of friction and it produced a bit of static electricity.
6: You screamed so loud.
5: No.
6: For a second, I was genuinely worried you like broken something. And you're like,
5: no,
6: I just got a static shock.
5: No, it actually didn't hurt. It just gave me massive fright because also I heard it. It made like a big sound. As it pinged off my arm.
6: I didn't hear that. I just heard Rach just scream.
5: And I wouldn't say it was a scream. I'd say it was more of a yell.
6: It was, yeah. Well, I'll leave you to distinguish. What is the difference between a scream and a yell?
5: Well, I would say it sounded very caveman-like.
7: which is just what came out of my mouth. But coming up next, no more of those challenges.
6: No.
7: We want to talk about when a friend has surprisingly come back into your life.
6: Yeah, if you've got a feel-good story of that sort, do let us know, 8168 with the keyword life. We're also going to talk a little bit about travel, because coming up next, Jetstar is doing Jetstar things.
7: Yep, no one's happy about it.

0: It's Jet Trouble Seasons on Life FM. Speaking of Jet Trouble, baby, Jetstar is in trouble. What a segue. Almost couldn't get it out. I was so proud of myself.
1: Let's just go on. No. Finish the show. That's the best it's going to get.
0: Jetstar has announced yesterday that from February 2027, so from the beginning of next year, it's going to cost you to bring a 7kg bag on. Your carry-on will no longer be free. You can still bring one personal item like a laptop or a handbag free of charge. But if you want to put something in the overhead, what do you call them? Like lockers?
1: Yeah.
0: If you want to put something in there, that's going to cost you anywhere from $23 to $34, and that's just one way.
2: Surely Jetstar are just going to see an uptick in people bringing onto the plane laptops.
0: But the laptop bag is absolutely bulging.
2: Yeah, it's chocker full of all of your normal items you just put on in, or you put in your carry-on.
0: I think more likely they'll just see less people flying with them. Because this is the other interesting thing. Jetstar, they were asked, well, why have you done this? And they've said, oh, it's because it'll speed up.
2: Why?
0: It'll speed up the boarding process if we do this. That's what they've said.
2: Because less people will be bringing on.
0: They won't have to weigh all the bags, I guess, to make sure they're only 7kgs, and there won't be the whole kerfuffle of trying to rearrange
2: bags. But they'll
0: still
2: have to only weigh 7kgs, surely.
0: Yeah, I don't know exactly how all that works. I don't even fly Jetstar.
2: Certain Ryanair in
0: they
2: the UK,
0: did this
2: they
0: first.
2: Already still do, like, they
0: no,
2: did
0: they
2: this, right?
0: No, they recently stopped. That's the whole crazy thing, is they used to do this, and then I don't know if it was because people complained or if it was because not enough people were even bothering with flying with them anymore. But the whole reason that things like Jetstar and Ryanair exist is because they are cheaper. So the moment they become not cheaper, no one's going to fly with them anymore. So charges like this, extra charges, are now 20% of Jetstar's revenue, which is crazy.
2: Interesting.
0: So when you add on, because I think with Jetstar, the actual fare is fairly cheap, but then you add on, well, do you want Wi-Fi? Would you like a snack? Would you like a cookie and a cup of water? would you like baggage?
2: I've got a lot of baggage. Admittedly, I'd love to just leave it home.
0: Yeah, but you're going to need it when you get to where you're going, aren't you?
2: Oh, that type of baggage. Yeah.
0: Well,
2: Do you think a lot of people also try just like wear all of their clothes?
0: Yeah, I think that probably will happen. Which again, I get very hot on a plane, so I think that would be a problem.
2: Why do I know that about you? You really do. I remember you getting on the plane when we were going to Queenstown, all layered up, and then it was almost like you shed every layer possible.
0: You know why? Because I was getting deathly ill that time, because I had just jumped in the, what's the lake called that's in Queenstown?
2: Oh, yes, I can't remember.
0: I just jumped in the freezing lake, and then I got very sick on the way home. But I do run hot when I'm on a plane, so this would not be a good a good thing for me to do. But just be aware, from Feb next year, Jetstar's going to charge you for your 7kg carry-on.
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7: 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But when you begin to understand the revelation that you have meaning and purpose and significance, you begin to release that around you. God will never give up on you because you mean so much to Him. 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
1: Yeah, we just want to say thank you for what you do. Just make a big difference in our lives and probably in a million of lives here in New Zealand. And yeah, you just always remind us about who God is and who's always there for us. And yeah, thank you. Thank you for your words, for your music, for everything.
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0: It's Tasha Layton. Love Lifting Me is the name of the track. You got Rach and Beatty with you.
1: So, Rach, I'm travelling soon. In about a month's time, I'll be gone for quite a little bit. Mm-hmm. Do not worry, by the way. Rach will still be here, and I think potentially Eloise is going to be filling in
0: for some
1: while
0: of the time,
1: gone.
0: Yes, which is nice.
1: So, it'll be a great Arvo Bravo regardless, and I will be back. But one of our stints will be in Japan, and I'm actually going to be staying with an old friend from high school. Here's the thing. This friend in high school, we weren't very close. It was more so that he was good friends with other good friends of mine.
0: Mutual friends.
1: Yeah, we were, I guess, in between acquaintances and friends. He's a great guy, but left high school, left my life. You know, it was not a friendship that was really going to evolve beyond that point. Until I met my wife. She's like, I've got this very good friend. You have to meet. He lives in Japan, but he's back in New Zealand. You've got to meet him. She brings him around to the house.
0: And it's the same guy.
1: And it's Joel. And I'm like, what? He's like, what the? And we had then reconnected. And it was very strange for my now wife. We weren't husband and wife at the time. But she was like, baffled because we were...
0: Did you have a fight? He's my friend. No, he's my friend.
1: No, but we were like reminiscing about the old days and she was expecting to like, you know, introduce him.
0: Yeah, I have to make it not awkward.
1: And so now I'm going to stay with him and his wife and their little child in Japan. And
0: was that why you wanted to reconnect with him? Because you wanted free accommodation
1: in
0: Japan?
1: I can say that that was not the reason my wife brought us back together. But it's just weird to, like, if you had told me in high school that is the person that you will be spending time with in Japan, I would have thought you were crazy because we just weren't, again, great guy, but we just weren't that close of friends. But now, yeah, he and my wife, very close friends. Again, we've built our friendship back up again. And it's just kind of baffling to me.
0: I actually think quite often it is the friends that live overseas that you do keep in contact more than the people who live nearby after high school, at least in my case, because if you want to go see them, you have to make a very conscious effort to go see them. Whereas people in your hometown, it's like, oh, well, I can go see them whenever.
1: And also you fall into the disbelief that they are so close that maybe you don't need to work on the connection. Whereas if you do know that they are so far away, you're more purposeful about checking in, messages, calls, etc. But out the back of that story, I want to ask you this because I think there's an opportunity here for some heartwarming stories, I'm pretty sure. When has a friend surprisingly come back into your life?
0: Or maybe someone who was not quite a friend but an acquaintance and then they became a good friend years later. Maybe someone from high school or from university, from wherever. Get in touch if you have a story. 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

0: That is new music from John Reddick. Holding On is the name of the track. And hey, we want to know on the show this afternoon, when has a friend surprisingly come back into your life?
1: If you've got a story, get in touch, 8168 with the keyword life, or of course call 0508 Life FM. Let's go to the phones because Kat joins us now. Hi, Kat.
2: Hello.
1: Now, you've got a story that fits this description, do you not?
2: Yes, I do. Yes, I do.
1: What happened?
2: Me and my husband, we weren't married then, but we were exploring faith. And the first day I went to church, after we left church, we went to the zoo. And as we got to the zoo, I got a message from a friend that I had no contact with for about a year and a half, and she finally messaged me asking me if I wanted to catch up for dinner the following night for her son's birthday.
1: Wow. Yes. And what prompted her to get in touch with you, Kat?
2: I don't know. She just had a feeling that she needed to message me and ask.
1: And it was just a real God thing.
2: It really was, yes. And that's what sort of started off my testimony on coming to faith 2 years ago.
0: Oh, that's beautiful.
1: And are you still close friends to today?
2: Yes, we are, absolutely.
0: Oh, that's beautiful. It definitely sounds like it was a God moment of having a friend who was also in the faith and could encourage you.
2: Absolutely. Yeah, we've had some pretty great times since we became friends again.
1: Mm. Wow. Well, thank you so much for sharing that, Kat. Yeah. See, I knew this would happen, Rach, and I bet there's some more out there as well of just those moments that, for whatever reason, you drift apart. But if there's a surprising moment when you came back together with a friend, we would love to hear about it. Do get in touch, 8168 with the keyword life.
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0: 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We want to know today on the show, when has a friend, surprisingly, come back into your life?
1: Yeah, get in touch if you've got a story, 8168 keyword life, or call us. And in fact, let's go to the phones where Tammy joins us. Hi, Tammy.
2: Good afternoon, the Arvo Bravo team.
1: Oh, it is good to have you on the show, Tammy. You have a story that fits this description, do you not?
2: I do, actually.
1: What happened?
2: Yeah, I caught up with four friends just February of this year that I haven't seen since about 1982 or 1983.
0: Wow.
1: Since the 80s.
0: Was that back in high school?
2: High school, yeah. But we went through, like, school since about year three would be the equivalent, they would call it now.
1: So over 40 years ago.
2: Yes.
0: Wow.
2: Yes.
0: And were they the same as you remember?
2: A
0: little bit different.
2: We've probably all put on a few more kilos and got a few more grey hairs and wrinkles.
0: Yeah,
2: but basically, sort of, it was just kind of like picking up where we left off. It was awesome.
1: Tammy, you've got to say instead, you just had gained more wisdom, more miles on the clock,
2: that's
1: right?
2: The one. Yeah, that's the one.
0: Oh, that's beautiful. What prompted you to catch up with them? Was it through, like, did you find them on Facebook or?
2: Yeah, it was happened on Facebook. I saw that three of us were connected vaguely, just sort of see things in the background. And then I just thought, oh, my gosh, I'm just going to ask. And I just said, any chance you want to catch up? And suddenly the three of them went, yes, I was waiting for someone to say that.
1: Oh, so, Tammy, well done you for being bold.
0: Yeah.
2: Yes. Most unlike me, guys.
0: Something tells me that's not quite true, Tammy.

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1: Now, in case you missed it earlier today, there was a massive announcement.
2: It's a big announcement. You may have seen the lead up to it. You may have heard people talking about it, and it might be the reason you tuned in right now to find out what is it? Why have you been made to wait? Why is there build up?
3: Because when it's as big as it is, we need to make sure that you're paying close attention. So, if you're ready, my friend, I'm ready to announce our news this morning.
2: Someone is leaving the Morning Wake Up. And you might be asking who it is. The person leaving the Morning Wake Up will be announced on Monday at 7:30.
1: Anybody else getting X Factor vibes or, you know, American Idol? The winner of American Idol will be announced after the break.
0: They have definitely made that very dramatic. But, I mean, our lips are sealed. We can't say until Monday when it's announced.
1: There has been a lot of speculation online about the Morning Wake Up shake-up. But look, we cannot say anything. Tune in on Monday to the Morning Wake Up at 7:30.
4: 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We believe that no matter how loud the world gets, there's a peace that surpasses all understanding. 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If you're feeling overwhelmed, or perhaps just a little lost in the noise, take a moment and breathe. 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
8: Why is this happening to me? When Christians experience pain in their lives, the first

0: thing we often do is look for a reason. We assume God must have let this happen to fulfill some purpose, to do something in our lives or bring about some sort of change around us. We feel like finding a reason for our suffering will give it legitimacy and therefore make it more bearable. But focusing on the why question can distract us from the more important question we should be asking when we experience pain, which is what? What is God doing in the midst of my pain? There is not necessarily a specific reason for the struggles you're going through, and looking for one can give pain and suffering more nobility than they really have. But God is certainly working in your circumstances to bring about transformation and renewal in your life, if you allow Him. So let's stop asking, why is this happening to me? And instead, let's ask, what is God doing in this situation to bring about new life within me and around me? I'm Reuben Munn from Shore Community Church. Find us at shore.org.nz.
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2: In this update, Foreign Minister Winston Peters asks whether the Pacific had to wait until a missile with a real warhead was launched in their territory before issuing a statement. The Pacific Islands Forum failed to agree on a joint statement condemning China's nuclear-capable missile test in the region last month. Former Labour leader David Cunliffe says both major parties have dropped the ball on coming up with a recipe for New Zealand's success this election. Labour tumbled 4 points to just under 28% in the latest Taxpayers Union Courier poll. With National on 31%, the coalition would have a one-seat majority. Police in Thailand say at least 6 people have been killed in a school shooting on the outskirts of Bangkok. Reports say the suspected gunman, a 14-year-old boy, has also died. And police here are investigating a threat made towards Auckland Central City Library this afternoon, which prompted an evacuation. That's news.
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2: In sports, Springboks great Jean de Villiers feels anyone making a prediction on how the rugby's greatest rivalry tour will play out is much braver than him. De Villiers doesn't expect a whitewash for either country ahead of the first All Blacks game early tomorrow morning against the Stormers. But he thinks a tied test series would see Dave Rennie's men in black take the advantage home with them.
3: If this finishes 2-2, that would be quite a downer. Then I think New Zealand will certainly take more out of it.
2: All eyes on Luke Metcalf tonight as the Aussie halfback returns to the Warriors NRL side for the first time since round 5 against the Penrith Panthers. That is sport. I'm Raylene Ramsey.
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5: Checking out the weather forecast across Aotearoa for Northland to Taranaki, also Coromandel, Bay of Plenty, Taupō and Taumarunui. Cloudy areas mainly in the west with cloud increasing tomorrow and isolated showers developing, mainly about Northland and the west coast. For Gisborne to Wairarapa, it is fine for you with some high cloud. Whanganui and Taihape to Wellington, cloudy periods with isolated showers developing about Manawatu to Wellington tonight, clearing tomorrow afternoon. For Buller and Grey, rain heavy at times tonight and tomorrow. For Westland and Fiordland, showers some heavy for you, easing about Westland for a time tomorrow morning. Possible thunderstorms in Fiordland. For Nelson and Marlborough, occasional rain becoming more persistent tomorrow and possibly heavy. And for Canterbury, Otago and Southland, fine spells today with patchy rain clearing this afternoon. Mainly fine tomorrow morning, then cloud increasing with rain about Canterbury and North Otago in the evening.
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0: Acts 1 verse 8. What you'll get is the Holy Spirit. And when the Holy Spirit comes on you, you will be able to be my witnesses in Jerusalem, all over Judea and Samaria, even to the ends of the world.
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5: It is Life FM's Arvo Bravo, Rach and Beatty with you just around the corner from a feel-good Friday fun fact on a Friday. And this was teased first on Wednesday. Cue-dependent retrieval.
6: This is in our dream series. It is episode 3 of 3.
5: Love that we have series now.
6: Well, look, hey, you're the one who brought the series. I should also say it's not just cue-dependent retrieval because as you sung off-air, it is cue-dependent retrieval.
5: Yeah, that's what I did off-air.
6: You're excited about this.
5: Well, because this is the final installment in the dream series, as we've said, and I think this is just kind of cool to learn more about your dreams.
6: Is this the fact that kicked off the whole series in terms of you were researching for the Feel Good Friday Fun Fact?
5: You're very carried away on Google Scholar.
6: Yeah.
5: Which is so lame.
6: Was this what, you know, started the whole thing, or is this
5: the finale?
6: What
5: started the whole thing is that I cue-dependent retrievaled myself, which is not grammatically correct to say, but I had a moment where cue-dependent retrieval happened to me.
6: It occurred to you.
5: It happened to me in the flesh at my desk here at work. And then I thought I'd better research that, and then it became the fun fact, and then it became the fun fact series because there was so much.
6: Fair to say it became the fun fact obsession for
5: Rachel Reed.
6: Well, yeah,
5: it's just very, very interesting to learn about dreams, and we're going to do just that. And this is a specific study that they did with
7: Well, after people had dreamed of something, they wanted to see if they could jog their memory about stuff they didn't otherwise remember.
6: Okay, very coming up next, it is your Feel Good Friday fun fact on the one day of the week it actually makes sense.

0: Sella. Bjorn. Tabs. Who is leaving the morning wake up? Tune in Monday to find out.
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0: Now, cue-dependent retrieval is something that happens all the time. And it might not be in connection with a dream, but it happened to me about 3 days ago, and it was in connection with a dream. So this is basically, and you've probably had this happen to you, where you've had a dream the night before, but you don't remember anything about it. You don't even remember that you had a dream. But then, about halfway through the day, someone will say a word, or you'll see an image, or sometimes even you'll smell a smell, and
1: something
0: it's like,
1: will cue you?
0: Oh my goodness, I've just remembered a dream I had. And it's never interesting to anyone else around you except for you as you recount the dream. But yeah, something will remind you or cue you. You'll retrieve, or your brain will retrieve this information that was stored in your brain, but you just didn't have access to it until the trigger, whether it was a smell, which smells are very much linked to memories, especially, whether it's a sight, or in the case of me, it was a conversation between two other colleagues. We're talking about a rat, and I suddenly was like, I had a dream that I was fighting a giant mouse last night. And I completely forgot about it until that moment.
1: Did you win?
0: No, I did not win.
1: The mouse overcame you.
0: The dream didn't really have a beginning or an end. It was just like I was in a house fighting a mouse. It's like
1: any
0: a
1: weapons?
0: Classic. No, it's just like a physical brawl.
1: Fist to fist. Or paw to paw, I suppose.
0: I don't have paws. Anyway,
1: no, the rat did or the mouse did.
0: Anyway, that's not the important part. The dream was very odd. And honestly, I would not have even remembered that that was a dream I had unless
1: somebody
0: I had just
1: had
0: heard someone talking
1: something.
0: About a mouse and then it reminded me. So I started looking into this on Google Scholar, and it turns out that they've done studies where they've tried to recreate this, where somebody has been put in a MRI machine where they've looked at their brain, and then they have, I don't know how exactly they did it, but they were able to get them to remember through, I guess, just saying random words, remember a dream that they had, and they watched the different regions of the brain light up and saw which regions the neurons would become more active in. And they found that it's not just one network, it's not just the memory regions alone. The cue is processed first by the relevant regions. So if it's an audio cue, the auditory processing, etc. Then that, once the cue's processed, it's sort of handed over that information to something called the medial temporal memory systems.
1: Oh, obviously.
0: All the people that work
1: Could have told you that.
0: Yeah. So the people that work in the medial temporal memory systems, they're like retrieving the data.
1: If you imagine the news come in from the ears.
0: If you imagine the neurons in there are like, okay, scanning through like almost like an index of things that your brain has stored that you don't even have access to consciously. And then it's like, oh, here's a match. I found a match. Bling, bling, bling. And then what happens is they then take that to another system of the brain. The prefrontal and sensory systems get on board, and they help make the memory conscious and vivid and available to your conscious brain.
1: This is insane. They need to turn that process
0: into Inside Out 3.
1: Yeah, that's what I was thinking.
0: Yeah, because I am just imagining all the little neurons being like little department workers in your brain, and they're all like, we've got to get this information. She's remembering a dream she had about a rat, and it's very important that she now remembers
1: it. And all her colleagues' eyes are glazing over as they tell, as they listen to this story of a rat fighting Rachel.
0: I think it was a big mouse, actually.
1: Well, what's the
0: important distinction?
1: How did you know the difference?
0: I don't know. I just did in my dream. I'm not sure what part of my brain was responsible for that. But there you go. That is your Feel Good a Friday fun fact.
2: Someone gets to turn their alarm off.
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10: Today we're looking at a story from Luke chapter 7. It's a moment when Jesus and his disciples are approaching the village of Nain. As they reach the gates, a funeral procession is coming out. It's the funeral of a young man, the only son of a widow. She has already buried her husband, and now she is burying her child. It's hard to imagine deeper grief. Here's what happens next.
11: When the Lord saw her, his heart overflowed with compassion. "Don't cry," he said. Then he walked over to the coffin and touched it, and the bearers stopped. "Young man," he said, "I tell you, get up." Then the dead boy sat up and began to talk, and Jesus gave him back to his mother.
10: Luke chapter 7 verses 13 to 15 from the NLT. This is the story of Jesus raising the son of the widow of Nain. I've spoken about this passage before, and when I did, I focused on the miracle itself, the moment Jesus brings the young man back to life. But today I want to highlight something else. I want to focus on Jesus' response to the grieving mother. Luke tells us when Jesus saw her, his heart overflowed with compassion. Before he performs a miracle, before he speaks a word of power, he notices her pain. He sees her tears, and he is moved. Sharon James describes this widow as heartbroken and soul-sick. The woman had lost both her husband and her only child. She walked in that funeral procession with her tears sprinkling the dusty ground beneath her feet. Grief moved one foot in front of the other. And as the procession walked out of the city gate, Jesus walked in. In her sorrow, she probably didn't even notice him. She may not have known who he was. Sharon points out this woman didn't ask for a miracle. She didn't expect anything. There's no mention of great faith, no sign she believed the situation could change. Jesus simply saw a grieving mother, and filled with compassion, he dried her tears and reversed the reason for them. I think this is one of the most beautiful moments in the Gospels. Jesus sees her tears, he sees her pain, and his heart overflows with compassion. I believe the same is true for us. When we grieve, when life feels heavy, when our tears fall quietly to the ground, he notices. Jesus sees our pain, and he has compassion on us.
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0: It's Lily Linscott, Selfish on Life FM, just around the corner from some news you might have missed.
1: Now, we talked about this yesterday, but I did have to bring the capybara story. But I left it in the chamber, and I'm going to bring it today. The peanut butter story. Do you like peanut butter, Rach?
0: I don't not like it, but it's not what I would go for if I was making toast.
1: Would you like a peanut butter sandwich?
0: No, I don't think I would.
1: What about,
0: I think,
1: 15,000 peanut butter sandwiches?
0: No, I wouldn't like that either. I don't like when it sticks to your mouth.
1: It really,
0: and then
1: clings,
0: it sticks
1: sometimes
0: to the bread,
1: yeah.
0: And it's, mm, yeah.
1: If you're trying to put cold peanut butter on white bread.
0: And it's soft and then it just rips.
1: Yeah.
0: Yeah.
1: Well, yes, we've got to share a story with you of 360 kilograms of peanut butter not put on sandwiches, but put on the floor.
0: This seems like we could be doing better things with our peanut butter.
1: Withhold your judgment, because I'll explain why, but maybe I agree, maybe I disagree. Look, we'll find out next, coming up in some news you might have missed.

0: It's Jordan Armstrong on Life FM. Time now for some news you might have missed.
1: A museum in the Netherlands has unveiled one of the world's stickiest works of art, a floor completely covered in peanut butter. The installation used over 360 kilograms of smooth peanut butter, 40 tubs. I gotta say, as somebody who does enjoy peanut butter in much smaller quantities, you gotta go crunchy.
0: Yeah, smooth peanut butter doesn't feel like peanut butter.
1: Peanut paste, almost.
0: Yeah, it needs
1: the crunchy
0: in it.
1: Which certainly doesn't sound as appetizing, does it, peanut paste?
0: Why were they doing this?
1: Well, this is in honor of a Dutch artist who recently passed away at the age of 83. Wim T. Schippers, I believe. I do apologize if I've mispronounced his name. Apparently, this was an original art piece of his as a way to make us rethink what art is. And so, in honor of him, they have covered the entire floor of a section of the museum in peanut butter for your viewing pleasure.
0: Can you walk on the floor?
1: That is a good question.
0: You know what? That's going to be an issue pretty fast.
1: If you could, would you?
0: No, maybe I would.
1: I think I would too.
0: Maybe I wouldn't be able to resist.
1: I think to say in my life that just weirdly I've done that.
0: Actually, I think I would as long as I could like take the excess peanut butter and walk it around the rest of the museum before getting in my car. Which is why I think you wouldn't be allowed to walk over it. But I mean, it's great that they wanted to honour this person. Wonderful.
1: Mm.
0: I do have a bit of an issue, though, with art installations that are just anything. And it's always with the guise of, we wanted people to really think about what art really means. Like, what do you mean?
1: What do you think of this? Visitors have been told to follow the smell to find the artwork when you enter the Rotterdam Museum.
0: But the Rotterdam?
1: Yep, that's its place in the Netherlands. unsurprisingly, people with peanut allergies have been warned to stay away.
0: Yeah. Well, that is genuinely something you'd have to think about.
1: Yeah, exactly.
0: I think this is a little bit odd.
1: Well, look, here's the good news. We're not sending you to Amsterdam.
0: I would go to the Netherlands. I'd go if I could. I mean, I'd go to the installation if it meant I could go to the Netherlands. But no, I don't think. I mean, it's going to go off and then it really is going to be rotten.
1: Rotterdam.
0: That is some news you might have missed.
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0: It's Humvee, No Big Deal, Rooftop on Life FM. It is time now for your verse of the day.
1: As always, a big thank you to the Bible Society. We are in Mark today, chapter 11, verse 22.
0: It says, "Then Jesus said to the disciples, have faith in God."
1: Now, truth be told, you look at this verse, and first and foremost, you go, yeah, 100% agree.
0: A big thumbs up.
1: Have faith in God. It's a very short verse, but there is context, of course, and as we say, context is key, as we should correctly, I guess, quote Jeff from Grace Theological College, or Mike, context is key. So just before this, Jesus has cursed the fig tree, and he's talking to his disciples, and they're marveling at the withered tree, and they're focused mainly on the miracle itself rather than the power behind the miracle. And that is what is happening here, is Jesus is turning their attention away from the moment, from what happened, from this thing, the power, to the source of where that came from, God himself, and making sure that it's not just like, wow, look at this thing, but remember why it happened. Who is behind what happened?
0: Because I think ultimately faith isn't just like, I'm going to grin and bear it and just really trust that I'm going to have this toxic positivity, that it's always going to work out. That's not what faith is.
1: It's not blind faith either, is it? Just, I guess it'll probably work out.
0: Yeah, I mean, in some ways it is, because it's, you know, not by sight.
1: This is fair. Yes, I see what you're saying, yes.
0: But yeah. It's not just that you're going to grin and bear it and I've just got to have enough faith. It's actually trusting and having a relationship with God and knowing the one behind the miracles. Because I also think if your whole idea of believing is only in seeing when God comes through, then when it seems like maybe he's not coming through, or things aren't going the way you want, or things are not going well in your life, then that's a real knock to your faith.
1: I mean, think of any relationship you've been in, if you've ever had that dynamic where it is just about what you can do, or those moments that happen. If it's not built on more than just that, then that is a relationship that is destined to fail, is it not?
0: And luckily, you know, we're imperfect. God knows that. And luckily, he is perfect. So Amen. It's a relationship that he is invested in. And hopefully we are too. But if you'd like to read around that verse for yourself and ponder it, it's Mark chapter 11, verse 22.
2: The intrepid explorer creeps forward to capture the perfect picture of the usually elusive kiwi bird. They take a step, then an unknown sound ruins the moment. No kiwi, no picture.
3: Hopefully this doesn't happen to you when you set out to take the perfect picture. 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
7: Have you ever wanted to experience more of God? 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Flick forward to the New Testament and 1 Corinthians 3:16 says, "Don't you realize that together you have become God's inner temple and that the Spirit of God makes his home in you?" 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You don't have to strive to find him. He's already made his home in you. God, increase our awareness of your presence already in me. 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

0: It's Joshua McGregor, everything on Life FM, but wrapping up the show for a Friday. The weekend awaits.
1: Time to say goodbye. Hope you have a wonderful weekend, but maybe you'll go into this weekend with that highly sought after goodbye from the Arvo Bravo. We hope so, but it is rare.
0: Starting with the broad category, no goodbye to you today if you sleep with a top sheet.
1: I'm out.
0: You're out?
1: Yeah. Gotta sleep with a top sheet.
0: Oh, really? Have you always slept with a top sheet?
1: Yeah.
0: Okay.
1: Sometimes in the summer, not right now, of course, only the top sheet.
0: Oh, yeah.
1: How can you go with a duvet?
0: What do you mean?
1: Especially in summer.
0: Well, in summer, I just don't sleep with a duvet. I just sleep on top of the duvet.
1: So you sleep with no blanket?
0: Yeah.
1: That is baffling.
0: Sometimes I sleep with no blanket in winter.

0: No, you, no.
1: Yeah, sometimes
0: what,
1: I do.
0: What, are you just pumping the heat into your room?
1: No, I just, I like my room to be almost freezing to be able to sleep. It must be about 16 degrees.
0: But
1: at
0: you
1: least.
0: Don't need to yourself be warm? Are you not just shivering away?
1: Well, then I hop under the blanket without the top sheet, if that's the case. I just wash my duvet every week, my duvet cover. Specific category, no goodbye to you today. If you have ever had a pet other than a cat or a dog.
0: I believe you are now out.
1: Yes, I've had rabbits and guinea pigs and lambs.
0: Yeah, I was going to say the lambs. I remember the lambs particularly. Yep. A very specific category, no goodbye to you if you have ridden an animal other than a horse.
1: If you've ridden an elephant, donkey, camel.
0: Ostrich.
1: I mean, I don't
0: guinea pig.
1: Think that that would be acceptable.
0: Wolf.
1: Ultra-specific category, no goodbye to you today if your car is currently making an odd sound, but you're ignoring it and hoping it'll go away on its own.
0: You know what? I don't know if that's the ultra-specific category because I can imagine that's a lot of people.
1: And I hope that it does go away on its own. But otherwise,
0: amen.
1: Turn this song up and forget about that sound. Just drown it out.

0: from the Word.
1: Hebrews 12 verse 2. Keep your eyes on Jesus, who both began and finished this race we're in. Study how he did it, because he never lost sight of where he was headed, that exhilarating finish in and with God. He could put up with anything along the way, cross, shame, whatever. And now he's there in the place of honour right alongside God.
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4: Kia ora koutou, Eloise hanging out with you. Happy Friday, 7th of August. I hope it's been a good one for you. How are we here already? I feel like this week kind of flew by. We're 7 days into August. Like, we've had a week now of August. And I have said this, and I'll say it again. I feel like August is the month where you realise we're definitely in the second half of the year now. Like, July obviously is more so that month. You know, that's like the beginning of the second half. But August is, okay, end of year is coming. And, you know, not to be that person, but what comes after August? September. And if you know anything about September, it's the beginning of the Burr month. If you don't know what that means, it's a Filipino thing. Basically, September, beginning of the Burr months, you know, September, October, November, December, because that is when they think, you know, Christmas sort of starts, as in you can start getting prepared for Christmas, start playing your Christmas music in September. It's the beginning of the Burr months. Hey, coming up, I want to talk about something that's happening tonight that I'm so excited about, and I need to update you. It's on the way next.

0: We the Kingdom and Crowder with Glory Glory on Life FM. Very big game on tonight at 8 p.m. It's the Warriors versus the Panthers. This is, of course, the NRL. I love watching the NRL. I feel like it's quite a fun game to watch. And I sort of only got into it recently, like in the last couple of years, because my husband is obsessed, right? I remember there was a year where he just kept talking about his fantasy team. And I was sort of getting over it, getting over the chat, because he just kept bringing it up and I didn't really know what he was going on about. Anyway, turns out the saying is true. If you can't beat him, join him. That's what I did. So I'm genuinely, though, interested now in the NRL. And I am a big fan of the Warriors too. So I'm excited. The game tonight is a big deal because if you recall, a little earlier this season, the Panthers played against the Warriors and the Panthers ended up winning 20-18. It was actually quite a close match. So this one is a big deal. It really is. You know, Panthers are at the top of the table and the Warriors have been doing very well this year. It's a home game for the Warriors. It's at Go Media Stadium in Auckland tonight. Kickoff is 8 p.m. If you're going to the game, maybe you're on your way there now or maybe you're going to go watch it on the telly. Look, I'm excited. I'm excited about this. It's going to be a goodie. So that is something that's happening tonight that I'm very excited about. Now, I was, not going to lie, hoping earlier this week that I would somehow get tickets and be able to go and just say, sorry, can't do the night show. I've got to go to watch the Warriors. That didn't happen, so here we are.
1: Here's what scientists don't want you to
2: this
1: know.
2: This is what science is hiding from
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Lindy with Lies on Life FM. Playing this music because, well, I'm about to talk about something that is very morning wake up coded. If you missed it, big announcement on the show today. And it is good news, I will say, even though it may not sound like good news initially. Someone from the morning wake up team is leaving. That was the announcement. Now, the actual, reveal will be on Monday morning on the morning wake up, I think around 8:20 a.m. as to who will be leaving the show. And like I said, please don't be sad about this because it is good news. It is good news, all right? So while you may be thinking, what do you mean? Things are changing. I hate change. Who's leaving? Do not panic. Do not worry. Do not stress about it over the weekend, you know. Offer it up to God. But it's going to be great news. And it's been a long time coming. I will say that. So the announcement today was that someone from the morning wake up is leaving and all will be revealed on Monday morning. There you go. Set your alarm if you need to. 8:20 Monday morning, we'll be finding out who is leaving the morning wake up show here on Life FM and what will be happening. Right now, Brandon Lake, the song with Nick Jonas. It's called The Author.

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1: 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It's in our everyday lives. And no matter what's happening in our lives, God is always there. And you always remind us that. So please continue doing that. And may God bless you always.
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0: 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Eloise here. Now, this week on The Night Show, I've been sharing with you a no-screen challenge. So just one challenge you can do instead of being on your phone, instead of doom-scrolling. Tonight's challenge, honestly, this is something I wouldn't consider a challenge. This is something I do often and usually on the weekends too. So this is the no-screen challenge for you tonight. Make a written to-do list for tomorrow and cross things off once you've done them. Easy as that. I wouldn't consider that a challenge, but look, maybe you're used to just making a list on your phone, maybe on your notes in your phone. Well, get a pen, get a piece of paper, and write a list out instead. A written to-do list for tomorrow, or perhaps even just, you know, for the weekend, you can put all your chores on there and all that, even assign who needs to do what in your household, and cross those things off once you've done them. I would put my list of like to-do list, basically is what I'm trying to say. I would put those on the fridge, put that on the fridge, and then that way, you know, you can see it, you know where it is. And as you do things around the house throughout the weekend, you just go to the fridge and cross those items off. Your no screen challenge for tonight, make a written to-do list for tomorrow or the weekend and cross things off once you've done them.
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0: The Heart of Catherine with Follow Kiwi Music on Life FM. Now, speaking of Kiwi Music, we had a competition throughout July for the 2026 People's Choice Awards. You could vote for your favourite artists of the year. Now, there were two categories. One was for artists of the year, and the new category this time round, emerging artists of the year. And we announced on Monday who the winners were. So big shout out to Oscar Ironside. He won Emerging Artist of the Year for 2026 for the People's Choice Awards. And if you're wondering who took out Artist of the Year, well, that went to Omega Levine. Omega Levine has come back to his faith and has been releasing new music. And I know he's got some new music on the way for us as well. But the song All Things New came out, I think it was around Easter. And if you missed the interview that The Morning Wake Up did with him earlier this year, you've got to watch it. It was incredible. You can find it on the Life FM YouTube channel. Thanks to everyone who voted for the 2026 People's Choice Awards.
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0: that can swallow and spread some of our larger seeds. So without their heavy presence, certain trees wouldn't regenerate. I love that because I often feel clumsy in life and in faith. Like I'm breaking more than I'm fixing. Like I'm not quite fitting in. I'm making awkward landings. And yet, God has designed me with a role that no one else can fill. Even in my awkwardness, even in my lack of grace, He can use me to scatter seeds of His kingdom. Maybe you feel a bit Kereru-like today. Take heart. God doesn't need you to be sleek or perfect. He just needs you to show up and do the part only you can do. I'm Mickey from inbetween.org.nz, and I hope this sparks your thinking. Let's see what God does with it.
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0: Corey Asbury, it's Out Sing the Angels on Life FM. 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
1: Number three. Number two.
2: 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I may cry through the night, but my joy comes in the morning. Joy.
1: Number

Your top three on the Life FM U chart last night. Are they still the top three or things change around? We'll find out, of course, a little later. Kicking it off with number 10 at 8 o'clock. Right now, it's new from Rua Young, OK, on Life.

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4: 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We'll kick it off though with no change for your number 10. This was number 10 last night and it has remained at number 10. We are Messengers, we're halfway home.
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0: Number 9.

That was number 9. Tyrion, you remain. It's number 9 on the U chart tonight. Hey, make sure you're voting for your favourite songs. 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Hey, the next 4 songs that are on the way, no particular order. It's a

0: 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It's all coming up soon. What order, though? Number 8 is on the way shortly.
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1: Did you know Venus spins backwards? 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
4: The battles we go through in life are not won with our mouths and fists, but on our knees. The Bible says we don't wrestle against flesh and blood, but principalities, powers, and spiritual forces. 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Perhaps you've been feeling like you are in a fight or in a battle today as you drive your car or carry out your work. It's hard, even exhausting, to continually try to get up to fight through a struggle. Can I encourage you today? Your prayers can make all the difference. In James 5, verse 16, the Bible says that the prayers of a righteous person are powerful and effective. 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Are you going through a challenge? 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Nothing is impossible for our God. I'm Ben Cherry, pastor of City Point Church, Auckland.
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1: 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I will say tonight's not the last one for the week. We actually have an extended version of the U chart on a Saturday afternoon. So counting down the top 20 songs from 4 p.m. every Saturday. Hey, in at number six tonight, I'm kind of surprised to see this one dropping out of the top five, sorry. So now number six, Jamie McDonald, Ain't No Way.
0: Number six.

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1: Good weather forecast with Suffer Well. That song's number five on the Life FM U chart tonight. It has moved up a spot. It's actually swapped places with what was number five last night. So there you go. Those two songs, Ain't No Way by Jamie McDonald and then Suffer Well by Good Weather Forecast. Those two have kind of just switched places. Coming up, we'll get into your top four on the Life FM U chart tonight. Here's what's coming up. No particular order because I'm not going to spoil things like that.

0: Your top four on the Lapey FM U-chart tonight. It's all coming up. Hey, what do you think is number four? Well, no need to wander or ponder on that one too long because number four is on the way shortly.
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1: 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It's Alive on the Life FM U chart. 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Hey, in at number two tonight is a song that has moved up one spot on the U chart. There has been quite a bit of shuffling around tonight. Here's Jamie McDonald. It's Won't Let Go.
0: Number two.

0: That was number two.
1: 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That song's in at number two on the Life FM U chart tonight. 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
8: Over the years, many people have said to me, there is nothing happening in my life. God is doing nothing. I once heard a story about the clever scientists who said, God, anything you can do, we can do better. We can do anything better than you. So God said, okay, then what about a duel? So the scientists said, no problem. God said, you have to make man. And God said, there's two conditions to this duel. The first thing is you have to use what I used in the beginning when I used dust. The clever scientist bent down to pick up some dust, at which point God says, hey, condition number two, get your own dust. You see, when God created the world, he created the world out of nothing. Even the cleverest people today need something and a catalyst to make something, but God needs a whole load of nothing. The Bible says nothing is impossible for God. So if there is nothing, just give God your nothing and you watch, he'll do something. My name is Glenn Barrett.
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1: 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I feel like that seems to be the case for most of the songs tonight. In at number one, it's come back again because it's no stranger to the number one spot. It's Ray, Amma, Absolutely, with their song Joy.
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0: That was number one.
1: 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That's the number one song on the Life FM U chart tonight. Hey, thanks for voting for your favourite songs on the U chart. Don't forget, there is the extended version on a Saturday afternoon. It's the top 20 countdown. And of course, that is 4 p.m. Saturday, Arvo.
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1: 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We all fall short of God's glorious standard. Yet God, in His grace, freely makes us right in His sight. He did this through Christ Jesus when He freed us from the penalty of our sins.
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0: KB and Ben Fuller with Father on Life FM. Eloise here, very excited at the fact that tomorrow afternoon, I will be going to Disney on Ice. Now, here's the thing. This was a very last-minute decision. Only actually got our tickets earlier today, and this will be the first time going with my daughter. So I've been before. I've actually been twice. Both times were with friends. And this is the first time I'm actually taking my child along. So I'm very excited about that. Actually, wait, I just realized last time I went, 2023, I would have been pregnant. I was pregnant with Belle. So now she gets to go again, I guess. I don't know if you count that last time, her being in my tummy. But yeah, she gets to go and experience it for the first time. Not just that, though. Also, her cousins will be going. It's going to be quite the family adventure tomorrow afternoon. So yeah, going along with my niece and my nephews too. It's going to be so much fun. I'm very excited about it. I've been to Disney on Ice before, so I know just how incredible it will be. Disney on Ice is this weekend, by the way, if you are wanting to check it out in Auckland at Spark Arena. I think there's still tickets available, so go and have a look. And hey, who knows? You might be going along as well this weekend.
1: The intrepid explorer creeps forward to capture the perfect picture of the usually elusive kiwi bird. They take a step, then an unknown sound ruins the moment. No kiwi, no picture.
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9: Before there was Google Maps, I had to follow my brother through an unfamiliar area. It was his home turf, so he was taking me on shortcuts through roads I never knew existed. I had to stick close to ensure I didn't lose sight of him. It struck me as I was driving that it didn't matter that I had no clue where I was. What mattered was who I was following. God invited Abraham to go on a journey to a yet unknown destination, to step out of the familiar and to rely on and trust in who God was and what he had promised. There were some unexpected twists and turns along the way and lots of delays, but Abraham stuck close and kept saying yes to God. We're also invited to go on this adventure of faith, and if we will stick close to God, following as he leads, just like Abraham, consistent steps of obedience will get us to our destination. I'm Amy Walker.
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0: 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On the night show, I love sharing with you the guided scripture from the YouVersion Bible app. So on the YouVersion Bible app, on the homepage, under the verse of the day is where you'll find the guided scripture. Today's verse is from 1 John chapter 4, verse 16. We know how much God loves us, and we put our trust in His love. God is love, and all who live in love live in God, and God lives in them. Living in God's love. Have you ever met someone who is exceptionally kind and caring? Good friends are like this, welcoming, eager to know how you're doing, giving their undivided attention. A good friend reminds us who we are. They listen to everything, the good and the bad, with compassion and love. God is a friend like this. He listens. He empathizes. He cares so much for us and is kind in His responses. In fact, God does more than just show love. He is love. It is impossible for Him to be anything else because love is His very essence. His love is pure. It isn't selfish, disengaged, bitter, resentful, or passive. We can trust this kind of love. We can trust God. In 1 John chapter 4, verse 16, we find a beautiful reminder of what life with God is like. And so we know and rely on the love God has for us. God is love. Whoever lives in love lives in God and God in them. How do you feel after you've spent some time with a good friend? Maybe you feel more relaxed. You have a spring in your step, or you find that you have more courage to keep going. You might even find yourself loving others better because you feel so loved. The ripple effect of living in God's love is just like this and more. You can't help but love others when you know and experience how much God loved you. This is the life we are invited to, a life that knows and relies on the love God has for us and then loves others because of it. Today, how will you discover the love God has for you? When you know and experience the love God has for you, everything changes. And the prayer that goes with today's guided scripture, again, this is all on the YouVersion Bible app. God, your love is amazing. Thank you for modeling how to love people well. I want to do my best to follow your example. Your love has changed me. Help me to lead others to your transformative love. In Jesus' name, amen.
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1: Josh Wilson, revolutionary on Life FM. Big announcement on the morning wake up earlier today. I don't know if you caught it, but I'm going to share the news here. Obviously, it's not all the news. The actual news will be revealed Monday morning, 8:20 a.m. But announced on the morning wake up today, someone is leaving the show. Now, this is actually a good thing. It's a positive thing. So don't be feeling too upset about that information. I can't reveal too much else other than you're going to want to listen 8:20 a.m. Monday morning for the reveal. Who is leaving the morning wake up? Feel free to guess, but I will neither confirm nor deny anything. The morning wake up's big announcement as to who is leaving the show, that is taking place Monday morning at 8:20 a.m. So make sure you set your alarm.
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0: Lily Lynn Scott, you can be happy too on Life FM. Now, I think it might have been last week, but on my Facebook, I saw my newsfeed that there was a particular company in Whangamata that was struggling, and they basically put that out there to everyone in the community group and just said, look, we know how much, you know, we're appreciated and how much business we get over the summertime, but we're really struggling right now and we may have to actually close our business if we don't get, you know, enough customers within the next few days, sort of thing. And I love community Facebook groups for this very reason. Everyone on there basically replied saying, we love coming to you for our blah, blah, blah, and all this stuff. Like, we'll make sure to stop in soon. And they must have had quite a busy couple of days, because turns out a lot of the people in the community decided to show up for them, get what they needed from them, and they really appreciated it, and it really did help. So with that to say, there was a text that came in earlier. And this is sort of, you know, the Life FM community, right? It's its own thing. Well, Jeff texted in saying, I would be grateful for new clients. We do gardens or we can do decks. And his business is onpointservices.co.nz. Go and check it out. I've had a look and, oh my goodness, if I have the space, the need for a beautiful, nice timber deck, I really would. It looks incredible. They do patios as well. They do gardens, which again, this is cool. So if you've been thinking about, you know, doing up the garden but you don't want to DIY it, give Jeff a call, okay? Big shout out to Jeff. Jeff has been a listener to Life FM for many, many years. He's actually saved as Chef Jeff because I know he's really good at cooking. I feel like he actually was a chef at some point as well. That's why he saved as Chef Jeff. But now he's doing gardens and landscaping services. All right. This is in Auckland as well. So if you want to check it out, onpointservices.co.nz. This is not sponsored. This is just a random thing that I decided to just share because, you know, I appreciate the Life FM community and I'm sure you do too.
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4: Hi, I'm Katie Markar. I have to laugh because I have two brothers and a sister. We came from the same parents, but we don't look anything alike. If the four Gospels were siblings, then Matthew, Mark, and Luke would look alike. But John, where did he come from? John might be quite distinctive, but tells the same story, just differently. It's deceptively simple. It seems easy, but goes deep. Unlike the other Gospels, John begins by telling us that Jesus, the Word, is life and the light that shines in the darkness. Words, light, darkness, life. These things remind us of God's work at creation, God's voice speaking into the darkness, ordering the chaos, and creating a place where animals and people could live in harmony with God. If we read John 1 carefully, we can hear echoes of Eden, and we can glimpse the paradise that Jesus came to restore, God and humanity reconciled to one another. I'm Katie Markar from the theology program at the University of Otago.
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Lauren Wells, Pastor Mike Jr. It's Sunday morning on Life FM. Coming up to 10 o'clock on your Friday night, something I like to do on a Friday, Flashback Friday. Flashback to a different year. Play a song that was popular on Life FM that year. Now, I'm not going to reveal what that song is just yet, but what I can say is the year we are flashing back to. 2013. I feel like 2013 is probably one of the years that we first started saying it like that, like 2013 instead of 2013. Maybe 2012 might have been one of the years. I remember being at school in 2011 and thinking, it's 2011, it's not 2011, like what is that? But now I wouldn't go back and say it the other way, you know? It just, it's weird to make it, to say it too long, to say it the long way is what I'm trying to say. But yeah, I was kind of against it for a while there. I was like, well, no, it's 2000 and something, which I would never say. It's 2026. Imagine just saying what the year is like that. 2026, that's just going to take too long. Anyway, we are flashing back 13 years ago, 2013. I am so excited about this song. I almost want to just tell you what it is, but look, you're going to have to stick around to find out. I'll reveal more after 10.

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1: Galatians 5 verse 23. 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

0: Lapani and the listeners, it's home on Life FM. Eloise here. Flashback Friday tonight. Something I like to do on a Friday. Flashback to a different year. Play a song that was popular on Life FM that year. Now, I have revealed what year we're flashing back to. 2013. How old were you in 2013? Where were you in 2013? I would have been still at uni in 2013, which honestly doesn't feel like it was that long ago, but when I stopped to think about it, it was actually quite a while ago. 2013, 13 years ago. And I'm so excited to reveal what the song is that was popular on Life FM that year. Popular on Life FM in 2013. It's this song by Family Force 5 and Lecrae. Hit the cray button. Cray. Cray. Like, what even is this song? You might not have ever heard of this song before. Can I just say, it went hard, okay? Still does. Listen to this. Who doesn't want this on a Friday night? This is your song for Flashback Friday tonight. Cray Button by Family Force 5 featuring Lecrae. It's coming up in the next couple of minutes.
1: 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Maybe today you're listening and you're not sure where you stand. Maybe you're on the fence, weighing it up. We believe that God is not looking for perfection or a finished product. He's looking for a heart that's open to the possibility of Him. If you're feeling like the door is closed or you need to have it all figured out, here's a simple truth from Romans. If you confess with your mouth that Jesus is Lord and believe in your heart that God raised Him from the dead, you will be saved. If you're ready to step off that fence and see what happens, pray this. Jesus, I don't have all the answers, but I'm reaching out. I believe you are who you say you are. Come into my life, forgive my past, and show me how to follow you. Amen. No matter where you are on that journey, we're glad you're here with us.
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5: Are you struggling with an addiction? If that's you, shall we pray together? You can just say amen at the end. God, I wish I could say this addiction is all sorted, but like a bad nightmare, it keeps coming back to haunt me. I've tried all sorts of tricks to stop me from going back down that path, but I always find myself back at square one. God, I think I've finally realized that I'm going to need your help on this one. Every time I feel the craving, I just can't say no. But God, I don't want to give up. So please, help me out. Help me to say no to the craving. Can you send someone along to give me some extra help and support? Maybe someone who's been through this before, or maybe someone I can confide in who's not going to judge me, but will pray for me. I'm pretty scared about the consequences of this addiction, but Lord, help me to learn from them and not to get angry at you for my sin. Forgive me, Lord, for all my mistakes. Amen. God's got you. Now just leave it in His hands.
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Tasha Layton and Claire Leslie with Whispers on Life FM. Coming up soon, we'll get into the draw-along for tonight. So if you want to take part, all you need is a pen or a pencil and a piece of paper, just something to draw on. So the draw-along is where I share a drawing prompt with you and we just spend a couple minutes drawing. Sound good? It's on the way very soon. Right now, this one is new from John Reddick. It's Holding On, Praise God.

0: It is Life FM. Eloise here. It's time for the draw along. Hope you're ready with your pencil or pen and your piece of paper. The drawing prompt for us tonight, so we'll spend a couple minutes just drawing this one together. A crying crayon. Ooh, there you go. A crying crayon. Now, I'm just going to start with drawing just the outline, I guess, of my crayon. And then I'm going to add some arms out the side and some hands to it as well. And then I'm trying to figure out where's the best placement for the eyes, the face of my crayon. Okay, I'm kind of going to draw it like near the top of the crayon, but sort of under the, like, you know how your crayon will have like the tip? So I'm going to draw the eyes sort of under that. But I'm going to draw the eyes above the, is it a sleeve? I don't really know what that part is, but some crayons will have like a sleeve. So I'm just going to draw that. I've drawn like a squiggly line for the mouth to show that it's upset. My crayon is upset. And now I just need to draw some tears from the eyes. Oh, this crayon looks really sad. Okay. I'm pretty happy with this. I feel like you could get quite creative, you know, try and draw the tears as like melted crayon wax or something like that. Okay, there we go. Yeah, I'm happy with my crayon here. Now, I don't know if you've ever done this, but it would have been, maybe it was in the Tumblr era days, if you know, you know. There's this, or Pinterest, perhaps. Like, it's kind of crayon artwork. I saw it online, decided to make this. I don't know what ever ended up happening to this canvas that I got. But anyway, bought a blank canvas. I got a pack of crayons. I hot glued the crayons, like, in there, I guess, like a sort of rainbow gradient or color across the top of the canvas. And then I sort of had like a picture that I drew, like it was a silhouette. I think it was a girl holding an umbrella or something. And what I did, I got a hairdryer, melted the crayon. Okay, so the crayons, so that the wax would drip down as if it was rain, kind of. And I made sure to go put some, I think it was like card or something around where the umbrella was on my canvas so that it went like around that. I thought it looked really good. It was quite fun to do as well. But like I said, who knows what happened to that canvas? It could have ended up in the bin with the move. I did this when I would have been, I must have been at uni. I think I might have been 19, maybe. Yeah, I might have been 18 or 19, and I thought this was a really cool thing. But I haven't thought about it since until tonight, and I don't know where it's gone. Anyway, I hope you had fun with the draw along tonight. That drawing prompt again, if you missed it, a crying crayon. And then you got this whole backstory of me and my crayon artwork that I made many years ago.
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0: 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And I'm potentially the first Life FM person sharing the news. I don't think the Arvo Bravo knew about this, but I am letting you know right now, you can go and buy new Life FM merch. 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
6: God is pretty good at giving guidance. As the one who created the bigger picture, he knows where each person uniquely fits in. On the flip side, however, we're not necessarily great at asking him for that step-by-step guidance. Check out Psalm 32. It says, "I will instruct you and teach you in the way you should go." David's chatting with God about chatting with God. David knows about admitting his issues and asking for help. Those things result in God being found. We know that asking God to guide us is good to do, but we so often don't do it. Why? Because deep down, it scares most of us. It's a risk. It's uncomfortable. It asks God to be in control. But what if we don't get what we're planning? What if we have to make drastic changes to our thinking? And sometimes we don't

Lost and Found, that is their song, One Direction, Genesis 50. Coming up to 11 o'clock. On the way, of course, we'll be getting into our worship hour for tonight. This is every night, by the way, 11 p.m. until midnight. We've got a full hour of worship music. To kick us off this evening, I've got this one lined up.

Make Room, Alyssa Smith and Community Music. Our first song on the hour tonight. You'll hear this at 11. Right now, it's new from Jordan Armstrong, God Loves Us.

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Lydia Led, it's Hallelujah even here on Life FM. Eloise here. Hey, I hope you've been enjoying the start of the hour, the river. Our worship hour goes from 11 p.m. until midnight, by the way, every night. Doesn't matter what day of the week it is. Coming up, I'll share with you today's gospel reading. Today's gospel reading is from Matthew 16 from verse 24 if you are wanting to read along. Let's get back to the worship. This song here from Red Rocks Worship, The Battle Is Yours on Life FM.

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It is Life FM. Hope you've been enjoying the hour, the river, our worship hour. Coming up to halfway through, and it's just a good place to pause and reflect on God's word. Tonight, reading from Matthew chapter 16 from verse 24 through to 28. Jesus said to his disciples, "If anyone wants to be a follower of mine, let him renounce himself and take up his cross and follow me. For anyone who wants to save his life will lose it. But anyone who loses his life for my sake will find it. What then will a man gain if he wins the whole world and ruins his life? Or what has a man to offer in exchange for his life? For the Son of Man is going to come in the glory of his Father with his angels. And when he does, he will reward each one according to his behavior. I tell you solemnly, there are some of these standing here who will not taste death before they see the Son of Man coming with his kingdom." This is today's gospel reading. If you want to reflect on it some more, you can find it in Matthew 16 from verse 24 through to 28. Let's get back into the hour, our worship hour. This one is from Pat Barrett. It's called Canvas and Clay on Life FM.

Zealand Worship. That song there is called Good, Good Father on Life FM. Earlier in this show, I share with you the guided scripture from the YouVersion Bible app. So this is on the homepage of the Bible app. If you have the app, you can find it there. And of course, if you don't have the app, it is free to download. It's just great to have, you know, access to the whole Bible on your phone, right? In your pocket. Now, as part of the guided scripture, there's a prayer that goes with the verse and the devotional of the day. Here's the prayer. I just want to share it with you again now. God, your love is amazing. Thank you for modeling how to love people well. I want to do my best to follow your example. Your love has changed me. Help me to lead others to your transformative love. In Jesus' name, amen. Again, that is the prayer that goes with today's guided scripture. You'll find it on the homepage of the YouVersion Bible app. Let's get back into the hour, the river, our worship hour. This one is from Brandon Lake. It's Graves into Gardens.

Corey Asbury with Egypt on Life FM. Eloise here. Hope you've had a great Friday night. Look, this is where I'll say goodbye. It's not quite the end of our worship hour. The hour, the river goes until midnight. So about two more worship songs to fit in before then. Have a blessed weekend. Ko marie, mā te atua koe e manaaki. Good night. May God care for you.

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1: 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Instead of worrying, pray. 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

Good morning, kia ora. Welcome to Life FM. You are with Ruth the intern on your Saturday morning. That was Holvey and No Big Deal with Rooftop. If you are up this early in the morning, you know, the early bird gets the worm. Let me know, what are you doing? What plans do you have? I know after this show, I am planning to curl up in my bed and continue reading a book. A good book, that is my plan for the day. But let me know, what have you got on the agenda? 8168 with keyword life. Coming up this morning, you and I are talking all about cars. Not the ones you drive, but cars from the movie Cars. That is coming up shortly. Right now, though, here is Futures with Simple. 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I'm just

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1: 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And I would hate to see this disappear. I've been searching for your radio station for the last 8 years since I've been in New Zealand and finally got hold of you guys. So I'm really blessed.
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1: That is Kiwi band Albert Street with Front Porch here on Life FM for your Saturday morning. You are with Ruth the intern. What a pleasure it is to have you joining in the conversation this morning. Today's talk is all about cars. Life is a Highway, the theme song from the movie franchise Cars. That is what you and I are talking about this morning, because it has been 20 years since the first Cars movie was released in 2006. Fun fact for you, that is pretty much my entire life. And I have a question for you. How do the cars in the movies, in the movie franchise Cars, experience going to church? That is coming up next here on Life FM. Good morning.
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8: 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But God's not the author of confusion. 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You're not stuck. You're not lost. You're being led. Take a step. Trust God with the rest. 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I'm Anna Noble from AchievementDiscoveries.com.
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0: 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You're listening to Life FM on your Saturday morning. It is nearly 12:40 a.m. You are with Ruth the intern. It is great to have you part of the show this morning. Life is a highway from the movie Cars, because the question I am asking you today is, how do the cars in the movie franchise Cars experience going to church? Let me know what you think. 8168 with keyword life. Is maybe the equivalent of raising their hands, raising the windscreen wipers maybe? Let me know what you think. 8168 with keyword life. Coming up for your Saturday, I have got some Bible devotional encouragement for you.
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8: A little while ago, my wife Sarah and I decided to take back part of our garden that had become really overgrown. The worst bit was pulling out the number 8 wire that secured the top of an old fence. Pulled straight as a die for the last 5 years, I started to take it down and put it in the grass to reuse somewhere else. Amazingly, after 5 years of being tensioned straight, the wire immediately sprung back into its original coiled shape. Even though it had been under a major load for years, it quickly popped back to how it used to be. This got me thinking. For many of us in our Christian walk, we do the right things, sing at the right times, and from the outside, look like we've got it all together. However, what shape do you spring back to when no one's looking? Remember, spending quality time with God will start to mould you into a new default shape, making you more and more like Christ every day. I'm Tom O'Neill, author of The 1% Principle.
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That is Ivy Asher with Free here on Life FM. You are with Ruth the intern. It is great to have you joining me for a bit of encouragement from the Bible.

Being thankful, that is the topic that you and I are talking about. This is what Paul said in 1 Thessalonians 5 verse 16 to 18. Rejoice always, pray continually, give thanks in all circumstances, for this is God's will for you in Christ Jesus. That is a big verse. There is a lot in there. The part that stands out to me is give thanks in all circumstances. That can be really difficult, right? Especially when things aren't going well, where maybe we're out in the wilderness. It can be hard to give thanks to God. But there are so many things that we can be thankful for. And that second part of that verse also stands

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1: 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Saving is all His idea and all His work. All we do is trust Him enough to let Him do it. It's God's gift from start to finish.
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That is KB and Ben Follett with Father on your Saturday morning. It has just gone 1 o'clock. Great to have you joining in the show. You are with Ruth, the intern, here on Life FM. Coming up later in the show, I've got some new music to share with you, which I know you're going to absolutely love. Let me know how your Saturday morning is going. 8168 with the keyword life. Right now, though, here is Something Beautiful on Life FM.

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We're a Christian radio station. We believe that no matter how loud the world gets, there's a peace that surpasses all understanding. We believe that you weren't meant to carry the weight of tomorrow on your shoulders today. If you're feeling overwhelmed, or perhaps just a little lost in the noise, take a moment and breathe. We want you to know you're seen, you are known, and you are deeply loved. If your heart is heavy, let's take a moment together and pray. Lord, I give you my worries and my weariness. Replace my anxiety with your peace and my doubt with your strength. Guide my steps today and remind me that I'm never walking alone. Amen. Hang on to that promise as you go about your day.

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You are listening to Life FM on your Saturday morning. You are with Ruth the intern. If you are a Lily Lynn Scott fan, then you may already know this song, but have you heard this song before?

0: That is Lily Lynn Scott's brand new song called Saying Goodbye. It has been out for just over a week now. It is a very beautiful song which talks about grief and losing someone that's close to you. I highly recommend you give it a listen. You may need the tissues, but it is beautiful. If you happen to see Lily Lynn Scott perform at San Fran in Wellington earlier this year, you would have already heard this new song, which is pretty cool. You are listening to Life FM on your Saturday morning. I hope you are having a lovely start to your day. Let me know what you are up to. 8168 with keyword life.
1: 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They take a step, then an unknown sound ruins the moment. No kiwi, no picture.
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5: Kia ora tātou. Welcome to A Minute in History with the Hope Project. Throughout history, the Christian Church has been at the forefront of the battle for equality between men and women. And despite some confusion in this movement in the past 50 years, this continues to be true today. Right now, New Zealanders continue to stand for the rights and welfare of women and children through Christian mission work. And Christians are global leaders in this too, even though public media tell little of it. I know of Christians pioneering employment schemes for impoverished women in India, Bangladesh and Cambodia, while others have helped women in Uganda disfigured by acid attacks because they rejected the sexual advances of a man. Education has gone global because of Christian missionaries, and girls are often only included in the classrooms because of Christian influence. While there's still much work to be done, there are literally thousands of these stories. The Christian Church continues at the forefront of the battle for equality between men and women. There is a story to tell. See hopeproject.co.nz for more.
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0: Drew Young with OK. 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That is coming up shortly.
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Grace Vineyard Music with Alive for your Saturday. It is just gone 2 o'clock. Great to have you joining in the conversation this morning. You are with Ruth, the intern. Each week, I am sharing something new that I've learnt with you to prove that, in fact, you do learn something new every day. I'll be sharing what that new thing that I have learnt is coming up shortly here on Life FM. Right now, here is Natalie Lane with All Joy.

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0: Bodie on your Saturday morning. That was his song called Obsessed. You are listening to Life FM with Ruth the Intern on your Saturday. Welcome to the show. Each week I am sharing with you something new that I have learnt to prove that in fact you do learn something new every day. And the thing that I'm sharing with you is all to do with this. Thunder. That is a thing that I have learnt something new about, but not necessarily the actual thunder. Let me paint the picture for you. If you are in a situation where maybe you say what someone else is going to say, or you potentially get in the way of someone's plans, they may say something like, "You're stealing my thunder." But where on earth did this saying originate from? That is coming up shortly here on Life FM. Good morning.
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6: What is God's will for my life? 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What's the plan that God has for my life? Who does He want me to marry? What career does He want me to pursue? Many people spend a lot of time trying to pry the answer to those questions out of God's hands. But the Bible is conspicuously silent on the question of God's will for our lives. Instead, the Bible is concerned with a far more important question. What is God's will for His own life? God has a life and He has a will for His life too, which He describes in Ephesians 1. He made known to us the mystery of His will, to bring unity to all things in heaven and on earth under Christ. God's will is to bring everything under the authority of Jesus. And to the degree that we are living our lives to that end, we are doing God's will. So I think we should spend less time asking, what is God's will for my life? And more time asking, how can I get on board with God's will for His own life? I'm Reuben Munn from Shore Community Church. 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

0: 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It is great to have you joining the conversation. Let me know how your day's going. 8168 with keyword life. You are with Ruth the intern. Today, you and I are talking all about thunder. You and I are talking about thunder this morning because we are finding out the origin of the saying stealing someone's thunder. You may be thinking this saying has some deep, meaningful reason why it was said, but no, thunder was literally stolen. Let me explain. John Dennis, an English playwright and critic in the 18th century, had developed a new stage effect to mimic the sound of thunder for one of his plays. But the play was not very popular and closed quite quickly. It just so happens that John went to watch another play shortly after that and found out that his thunder sound effect was being used without his permission. So literally, his thunder was stolen. I guess you do learn something new every day. You're listening to Life FM with Ruth the intern. Coming up, you and I are talking about Life FM's big announcement.
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5: Let's say we've taken yesterday's advice and got over our discomfort to ask God to guide us. What next? Well, listening is the answer. There's no point in asking a question if we're not ready to actually listen. And listening is a process that takes practice. Let's look at 1 Samuel 3. God called Samuel twice, and he went to Eli, his mentor, thinking he was the one calling. It took a third call from God and some advice from Eli for Samuel to even realize it was God speaking to him. From there, he received an epic message. It's about consistently taking the time to say, "Speak, Lord, for your servant hears." Now, it's worth pointing out that God still speaks to us today, not always with a booming voice, but he most definitely is still 100% interested in communicating with us. A really good place to start listening for his voice is Scripture. Even if God isn't speaking to us audibly or visibly in any heart-stopping way today, he is speaking to us through his word, written down centuries ago. The Bible is always ready to be heard in our situation at any time. It's a great place to begin to build or rebuild that openness to hearing God speak after having asked him to do exactly that. So what now? Try memorizing bits of the Bible. Unsure where to start? Try the famous Sermon on the Mount. That's in Matthew 5. And then in future, see how God brings verses back to mind when you need them. That's what listening is.
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haven't seen the video online, go check it out. It is quite a dramatic and big announcement that I believe was given some detail yesterday on the morning wake up. But there is still a lot more to come. So make sure you keep tuning in, listening to Life FM, and check out all the extra info on social media. 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
1: 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Then instruct them in the practice of all I have commanded you. 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
1: 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You are listening to Life FM on your Saturday morning. It is just past 3 a.m. You are with Ruth the intern. What a pleasure it is to have you joining in the show this morning. You and I are going to be turning the page as we dive into the world of books. That is coming up shortly. First, though, here is Joel Vaughan with Testify. Right.

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1: know. This is what science is hiding from
2: 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They don't want you to find out.
0: But here's the truth. Ever hung out with the scientists? 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

0: Good morning. You are with intern Ruth here on Life FM. That song you just heard was called Wave Goodbye by Sansone. If you have ever read a book, which I really hope you have, the question I have for you is, what do you use to mark your place in the book? Do you use a traditional bookmark, or are you the type of person to use whatever you can find, whether that is a tissue, just a random piece of paper? Maybe you use your library card or some sort of driver's license card to mark your place in the book. Let me know what you use to mark your place in your book. 8168 with the keyword life. Coming up, we are taking a look at the top 100 books.
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0: Ain't No Way. That is Jamie McDonald here on Life FM. You are with intern Ruth. Great to have your company this morning. I'm asking you the question this morning, what do you use to keep your place in a book? Is it a bookmark or is it something else? Let me know, 8168 with the keyword life. Speaking of reading, WhitCools has updated their top 100 books list, and there are 26 New Zealand authors featured, the strongest local result to date. The New Zealand books on the list include How Will I Ever Get Through This by Dr. Lucy Hone and Nigel Latta's Lessons on Living. If you are looking for your next book to read, or just a book to get you out of a reading slump, check out the top 100 books list at WhitCools. There are some incredible books on that list. Quite a few books that have actually been recently turned into movies on that list too. You are listening to Life FM on your Saturday morning. Great to have you joining in the show.
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5: 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When you call, you'll simply be talking with someone who believes that prayer could provide an answer to your situation. If you'd like prayer now, call 0800 50 80 80.
6: It's a verse in the Bible that says, "He who began a good work in you will carry it on until the day of completion." You know, when you look at that verse, it has everything to do with God and nothing to do with you. He's the one who starts the work, he carries it on, and he finishes it. I am just the one he chooses. You know, confidence means to fully believe in something. And I believe to have confidence in something, you need to see its track record. I once knew a young man, and at the age of 15, he had his pilot's license. And he used to always say, "Glenn, come up in the plane with me because I need to increase my hours." And I used to say to him, "There is no way I am getting in a plane with you because I've seen you ride a motorbike." I had no confidence in his ability. I want to say that for your life, when you look back, you can have confidence in God's track record. You may struggle to do DIY at home, but God creates the universe as standard. My name is Glenn Barrett.
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Lost and Found here on Life FM. You are with intern Ruth on your Saturday morning. It is nearly 4 a.m. Why don't you take a moment where you are to join me in prayer as we pray over one another for health and safety. Dear Lord Jesus, we thank you that we can come to you in all things, Lord. We just ask that you'd be with us as we go about our day, Lord, as we go about the week ahead, that you'd just keep us safe and healthy, Lord, that we'd learn to depend on you and put our trust in you, Lord. We just lift before you as well all of our friends and family. We ask that you'd keep them safe and healthy too, Lord, that you'd help them to always walk in your ways. We just thank you, Lord Jesus, for your deep love for us. In your mighty name, amen. Here is Madeline Ray with Noah Noah. 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
1: 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The best, not the worst. The beautiful, not the ugly. Things to praise, not things to curse.
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Steph Schlitter with Bye Bye here on Life FM. You are with Ruth the intern. It is just past 4:07 on your Saturday morning. Great to have you joining in the show. Coming up, you and I are taking a look at this week's sports happenings. That is coming up shortly. Here is Kobe James with I Love You. 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Ooh.

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0: 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You are listening to Life FM. I am Ruthie Intern. It is great to have you joining in the show this morning. Yes, the Commonwealth Games wrapped up this past week, and there were some incredible moments for the Kiwis. For example, the Silver Ferns won gold in the netball finals, winning 56-48 against Jamaica. It really is just what New Zealand netball needed after a very turbulent past 12 months. That is the first time the Silver Ferns have won gold at the Commonwealth Games in 16 years. Pretty incredible, right? And in judo, Sydney Andrews took home gold for New Zealand in the 78kg judo at the Commonwealth Games, making history. She is the first Kiwi woman to win a judo gold at the Commonwealth Games and the first Kiwi to claim a Commonwealth judo title since Brent Cooper won at the 1990 Games. And then both men and women's New Zealand teams took home silver in the para bowls. Incredible highlights from the Commonwealth Games. Make sure you catch up on all the medals and moments because there are so many. I do not have the time to talk about all of them. You are listening to Life FM with Ruthie Intern. It is great to have you joining in this morning. Coming up, you and I are still talking about sports, but a sport that you may not have known was on this past week. That is coming up shortly.
1: The intrepid explorer creeps forward to capture the perfect picture of the usually elusive Kiwi bird. They take a step, then an unknown sound ruins the moment. No Kiwi, no picture.
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5: 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I hope this sparks your thinking. 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

0: John Riddick, holding on, praise God. You are listening to Life FM on your Saturday morning, 20 to 5. Great to have you joining in the show. You're with Ruth, the intern. You and I are talking about sports this morning and talking about a moment, well, series of moments, I guess, that you may have missed this past week, all to do with surfing. Everybody's got surfing USA. Literally surfing USA, as this past week was the annual World Dog Surfing Championships, which saw dogs of all sizes and breeds out in the San Francisco Surf. The competition raises money for local animal charities. 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Pretty cute dogs all in their little life jackets on their surfboards. Go give it a look. 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Coming up, you and I are taking a look at the Life FM U chart.
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4: Hello, Joy here. A friend of mine once began spiraling downwards after a breakup. I tried to cheer her up, but she didn't seem interested. I pridefully thought, well, if she wants space, she can have it. Meanwhile, she was slipping further and further into self-harm and depression. Mental health is a real issue. As someone who didn't know much about it, I found myself struggling to walk alongside those who suffered with mental health conditions. I was often guilty of thinking that it's just a phase. Thankfully, my friend is okay now. Someone else reached out to her because they saw the signs and symptoms. It was a costly lesson for me. As Christians, we are called to be a light. Sometimes the darkest place can be in the minds of people God brings into our lives. Just because mental health isn't something I personally relate to, I'm not granted permission to be ignorant. Mental health matters. Learn the signs and ways you can help. It might just save a life. This is Joy Ravella.
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Asbury, outsing the angels here on Life FM. You are with intern Ruth on your Saturday morning. It is nearly 5 a.m. Great to have you joining the show this morning. Hey, something that you could do early this

0: 1. So here's what I want you to do. God helping you take your everyday ordinary life, your sleeping, eating, going to work and walking around life, and place it before God as an offering. Embracing what God does for you is the best thing you can do for Him.
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What a great way to start your Saturday morning here on Life FM. Kia ora and welcome to the show. You are with Ruth the intern. Thank you so much for listening in. Coming up, you and I are talking about a situation that I experienced this past week, all to do with clapping and when is it the right time to clap. That is coming up shortly. Right now, it is a Kiwi artist. We're going from one home to another this morning. Here is Borderline going home on Life FM.

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0: Ray with Joy for your Saturday morning. Great to have you joining me this morning. I am intern Ruth. It's a pleasure to meet you if I haven't met you already. Welcome to the show. I have a question that I want your opinion on. It is all to do with this.
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0: Talking about Spider-Man this morning, I did get to see Spider-Man Brand New Day. If you haven't seen that movie yet, don't worry, I won't spoil it for you, but I do highly recommend. Now, I went to see it soon after it was released in cinema, and the cinema I was in was packed. It was full of people, an awesome experience that it was so full. But something happened towards the end of the movie that I need your opinion on. That is coming up shortly here on Life FM.
2: 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Maybe today you're listening and you're not sure where you stand. Maybe you're on the fence, weighing it up. We believe that God is not looking for perfection or a finished product. He's looking for a heart that's open to the possibility of Him. If you're feeling like the door is closed or you need to have it all figured out, here's a simple truth from Romans. If you confess with your mouth that Jesus is Lord and believe in your heart that God raised Him from the dead, you will be saved. If you're ready to step off that fence and see what happens, pray this. Jesus, I don't have all the answers, but I'm reaching out. I believe you are who you say you are. Come into my life, forgive my past, and show me how to follow you. Amen. No matter where you are on that journey, we're glad you're here with us.
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6: Hi, I'm Amanda Salmon. Psalm 68 verse 6 says, God sets the lonely in families. Take a look around you. Who has God positioned you alongside? They may be flesh and blood. They may not. They may live across the road, across the country, or across the world. Allow the Holy Spirit to speak to you in regards to the lonely in your world and then make room, whatever that looks like. Stop for cups of tea. Make room for stories to be told, for tears to be shed, and memories to be shared. Allow your heart to be tender. Slow down. Reprioritize. Making room isn't easy. It's messy and complicated and time-consuming, but it's where the magic happens. It's where we take off our shoes because we're walking on holy ground. These are the sacred places, and they brim over with richness and beauty.
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0: Jordan Armstrong, God Loves Us. You are listening to Life FM on your Saturday morning. You are with intern Ruth. It is a pleasure to have you joining in the show this morning. This past week, I went to the cinema and I watched a new movie. Spider-Man, Brand New Day is a film that I got to go and see this past week. Don't worry, I won't spoil it if you haven't seen it. But something did happen at the end of the movie that caught me a little off guard. This is what happened. An applause. That is what happened at the end of this movie. Everyone just started clapping, which I don't know how I feel about that, so I need your opinion on this. Do you clap after watching a movie? Let me know, 8168 with the keyword life. I feel like this is the same sort of situation and question of do you clap when the plane lands, right? Let me know, 8168 with the keyword life. Do you clap at the end of a movie? Coming up later in the show, just before 6 a.m, I've got some Bible encouragement for you.
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5: Blessed are the peacemakers, for they will be called children of God. This is the seventh beatitude from the Sermon on the Mount that Jesus gave in Matthew chapter 5. Peacemakers not only live peaceful lives, but also try to bring peace and friendship to others, and to preserve peace between God and mankind. But if you don't have peace, you can't share it. Praying for peace will help change your heart. The Lord wants you first to be filled with the blessings of peace and then to pass it on to those who need it. By imitating God's love of mankind, the peacemakers become children of God. Blessed are the peacemakers, for they will be called children of God.
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Good weather forecast. Suffer well. You are listening to Life FM. You are with Ruth, the intern, on your Saturday morning. It is nearly 6 a.m., which means that my show is coming to an end. Thank you so much for joining me this morning. Before I go, though, I've got some encouragement found in the Bible. Today's encouragement is in Isaiah 40, verse 31, which says, "But those who hope in the Lord will renew their strength. They will soar on wings like eagles. They will run and not grow weary. They will walk and not be faint." That is your encouragement for your Saturday. I hope you have a lovely rest of your day. I'll be back next week here on Life FM. Here is Jet Trouble and LJ the Messenger with Seasons. See ya!

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0: Two sports and a stop-start first half in the opening match of the All Blacks tour of South Africa. A short time ago, they were locked at 7-all after almost half an hour against the Stormers in Cape Town. Samisoni Taukeiaho scored an early opening try, but after Anton Lennett-Brown was yellow-carded for a dangerous tackle, the home team hit back from a driving maul. A smiling Warriors coach, Andrew Webster, after taking down the Premiership favourites in League's NRL. They've beaten the Panthers 28-12 at Mount Smart, opening up a 22-0 lead and then hanging tough as Penrith made a late charge. And the Roosters have gone equal top with the Panthers after a second-half comeback helped them to a narrow 20-18 win over the Bulldogs in Sydney. 2024 champion Kasia Niwiadoma Finney has taken the lead of cycling's Tour de France Femme with two stages to race. That's sport. I'm Kalia Strong.
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0: For King and Country, that is Miracle on Life FM. Good morning to you. Actually, their movie, which is called Unsung Hero, that's actually out on Netflix. I watched it this week and it's been a long time coming. I know, it's been out since 2024, but now that it's on Netflix, I definitely caught up with that one. So good. So there you go. If you've been waiting for it as well, great place to watch it and a good weekend movie if you got a little bit of time up your sleeve. Hey, you are with Holly. A very good morning to you, friend. Welcome along to the show. I've got you through until 10 o'clock. Lots of great things planned for you as well. Did you know that I have got so many celebrations? Usually we chat celebrations in the 6 o'clock hour and, you know, there's one that I share with you. But there are so many that I have had to spread them out throughout the show today. There's a lot of things to celebrate. So we will get on to that. Also, the new one from Madison Watkins is coming up.
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6: The iconic Sky Tower, New Zealand's tallest building, has a foundation of more than 15 metres. That's nearly 50 feet deep. The higher the building, the deeper the foundation that is needed. This principle is the same for our Christian walk. If you want to go higher in the things of God, you have to go deeper in the Word and prayer. If you want to have greater influence, overcome sin, bear more fruit, you have to go deeper in God. And as you fix your eyes on Jesus and what He says over your life, it changes you from the inside out. You become faith-filled, reflect His character. His Word guides you and His presence fills you with joy and peace. How is your relationship with God going right now? I want to encourage you to go deeper into God's presence and His Word. And as you do that, He'll take you higher and further than you ever could yourself. I'm Ben Cherry, pastor of City Point Church, Auckland.
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New music, it is Madison Watkins. That one is Open the Eyes. If you like it, you can vote for it on the U-Chart, which is over at lifefm.co.nz. Hey, taking a look at one of our celebrations for today. It is the 8th of August, and today is International Cat Day. Celebrating the cats. So, hey, if you have got a cat, I want to know about them, their name, their colour, any interesting quirks. We have got two Burmese cats, Poppy and Parker. One is grey, one is cream, if you want to get official, lilac and blue. I mean, why are they calling that colour? I don't know. Lilac. I mean, a cream cat is not lilac and a grey cat is not blue, but anyway, they are the coolest cats, although Parker did try and bring me a baby rabbit yesterday, which I was not impressed with. But aside from that, they are snuggly and they are social, and there's just something so nice about having a cat in the home. So if you have got cats as well, let me know about them. I would love to hear from you. 8168 with the keyword life. Here's Cochrane and Company at Stand My Ground. It's Life FM.

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0: Capital Kings, that one is Get Lifted on Life FM. Can we be praying for you today? Oh, we love praying. And hey, maybe there is something that's happening in your world at the moment. Maybe it's not happening in your world. Maybe it's happening in a friend or family member's world. But whatever it is, you can submit your prayer requests on the website and know that collectively we are praying for you. Because I guess it's sort of like a notice board or a bulletin where it gets pinned up there and then everyone can pray for it. And we totally get that if you don't want to put your name against it, that is absolutely fine. You can make it anonymous, but just know that we are praying for you and that you can go and pray for others as well. lifefm.co.nz.
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0: Tori Kelly. That one is Control on Life FM. After the break, we are going to get into today's word for you today. Today's one is talking about God's guidance. Listening, sometimes not the easiest thing to do, is it? But hey, we're going to learn a little bit more about that. If you enjoy the word for you today, there is actually an app, which is super cool because it is free for you to download. It means you can read it, listen to it, you can share it with a friend. It's such a great thing to have. So make sure you download that. It is absolutely free. And hey, you will hear it after the break.
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6: Let's say we've taken yesterday's advice and got over our discomfort to ask God to guide us. What next? Well, listening is the answer. There's no point in asking a question if we're not ready to actually listen. And listening is a process that takes practice. Let's look at 1 Samuel 3. God called Samuel twice, and he went to Eli, his mentor, thinking he was the one calling. It took a third call from God and some advice from Eli for Samuel to even realize it was God speaking to him. From there, he received an epic message. It's about consistently taking the time to say, "Speak, Lord, for your servant hears." Now, it's worth pointing out that God still speaks to us today, not always with a booming voice, but he most definitely is still 100% interested in communicating with us. A really good place to start listening for his voice is Scripture. Even if God isn't speaking to us audibly or visibly in any heart-stopping way today, he is speaking to us through his word, written down centuries ago. The Bible is always ready to be heard in our situation at any time. It's a great place to begin to build or rebuild that openness to hearing God speak after having asked him to do exactly that. So what now? Try memorizing bits of the Bible. Unsure where to start? Try the famous Sermon on the Mount. That's in Matthew 5. And then in future, see how God brings verses back to mind when you need them. That's what listening is.
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Brandon Lake and Nick Jonas, that is the author on Life FM. Heading towards 7 o'clock, three before we get there, Taya is on the way. Danielle Apicella, and here is Joseph O'Brien. This is Trustful. It's Life.

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2: In this update, a lack of common voice across the Pacific on condemning China's missile test last month could point to the growing influence of outside actors. Leaders have walked away from Pacific Islands Forum in Fiji without a unanimous statement. It's understood Nauru and Kiribati blocked the resolution. Waikato University law professor Alex Gillespie says their actions give more powers to countries that might not have the most benign intentions.
3: They will create justifications for why they think it's an unfair resolution, but it doesn't further the security of the Pacific, of peace or sustainable development if you can't speak with one voice.
2: At least 7 people have been killed and 23 injured after a 14-year-old boy opened fire at his home and school on the outskirts of Thailand's capital. The gunman killed his grandparents and 5 teachers before turning the gun on himself. Thai Prime Minister Anutin Chanvirigul told reporters the gun still had more than 30 bullets left. That's news.
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2: Turning to sports, and a late surge from the All Blacks in a tight first match on their tour of South Africa. They won 38-21 over the Stormers in Cape Town. An impressive return to the Warriors lineup for Luke Metcalf in League's NRL. Making his first appearance in first grade 4 months ago, the halfbacks helped power the Warriors to a 28-12 win over the table-topping Panthers. Metcalf contributed to 2 tries, a try assist, and 4 from 5 off the tee. The Roosters have gone equal on points with Penrith after a come-from-behind 20-18 home win.

0: and over the Bulldogs. The Norwegian Football Federation are calling for FIFA president Gianni Infantino to resign. The move goes a step further than England, Wales, Croatia and Albania, who have withdrawn support for Infantino. That's sport. I'm Carly Estrong.
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3: 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First this. 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

0: No Big Deal. That one is Rooftop on Life FM. You are with Holly. It is Saturday morning. Happy Saturday to you. Hope you are doing good. My Saturday afternoon is actually going to be an interesting one because I'm heading along to Disney on Ice. Yes, this one is aimed towards the kids, but I swear it is absolutely for adults too. What they can do on ice, truly amazing. I went last year and took my boy and my girl. My boy is too cool for that now. We've got past that magical age where those things are cool to do, but my girl absolutely still into it. So we are going to go and check out Disney on Ice, which I am so excited for. So I will report back on that one. But what have you got planned for the weekend? We'd love to hear from you. 8168 with the keyword life. New music on the way from Rua Young. 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
5: Hi, I'm Paul Trabuco. We're used to the cross as a symbol of Christian faith. A number of years ago, I visited the site of Philippi, the city to which St. Paul wrote his letter to the Philippians. Wandering around the ruins, I found a huge column with a large cross carved into it. I knew there had been Christians in Philippi, but this was a vivid and visible reminder of their presence. They had left a carved cross behind. It felt like a tangible and real connection back hundreds and hundreds of years. Believers like me had been here and literally left their mark, the sign of the cross. They could have left other signs, but the key symbol they wanted to leave behind was the cross of our Lord Jesus, which, along with the resurrection, is at the heart of our faith. May we too live lives marked by the cross. I'm Paul Trabuco from the Theology Program at the University of Otago.
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music. It is Rua Young. That one is Okay. So many celebrations for today. So many that I've had to spread them out over the different hours that I'm with you. Today is Middle Child's Day. So if you are the middle child, today is your day. Now, I can't really say that this is the situation for me growing up because it was my brother and I, so there was no middle child. But for my kids, I don't even know if that counts because I've got four kids, so there isn't officially someone in the middle. Three kids, five kids, I get there's always like the one in the middle that sort of feels like they're maybe left out a little bit more, picked on, they don't get on as well with the siblings. There's just always been a thing about the middle child, hasn't there? But yeah, I don't know. I'm still trying to figure out with my kids. It feels like there is a middle child. There is definitely one of the kids, child number three, that doesn't seem to get on as well with all the other kids and has a very different personality to them. But yeah. I don't know. It's interesting, isn't it? If you were a middle child or you have got kids and there is a middle child, do you reckon there is such a thing as middle child? Let me know. But today is the day to celebrate them. This is Joshua McGregor. Ruin my life. It's life.

0: It is halfway on Life FM. Oh, it's so nice that it is the weekend. But I tell you what, Monday morning, you're going to want to be listening in to the Morning Wake Up. On Friday, we dropped the news that somebody from the Morning Wake Up is going to be leaving the show. Is it Tabs? Is it Sella? Is it Bjorn? Well, you're going to have to find out on Monday morning. Pretty big. I mean, the team, the crew, they've been together for a while now. So, yeah, changing the dynamics up a bit. Big news. Listen out to the Morning Wake Up on Monday.
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0: We the Kingdom and Crowder. That one is Glory Glory on Life FM. Hey, let's head on over to the socials and see what's been going on. Zaunte says, new song with The Fight out now everywhere. There you go. If you are a Zaunte fan, new music out now, which is very exciting. Tyrion says, we are a couple of weeks out from the release of my album, Mad Big World. So far, we are 4,690 pre-saves. If you haven't pre-saved yet, the link is in the bio. So looking forward to that. Make sure that you have pre-saved it. Give her all the support from Aotearoa. And Tadashi, pretty good joke. Sleep is like a unicorn. It's rumoured to exist, but I doubt I'll see it. So good. Sleep is like a unicorn. It's rumoured to exist, but I doubt I'll see it. There you go. That is what's been going on in the socials. And hey, if you want to follow Life FM on social media, all the links you need are on our website or the Rima Media app. There's Instagram and Facebook and YouTube, all of those things. So make sure you've tracked us down.
1: 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They take a step, then an unknown sound ruins the moment. No kiwi, no picture.
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7: Kia ora tātou. Welcome to A Minute in History with the Hope Project. The battle for greater equality between men and women did not come easy in history, because 5,000 years of history is not easy to undo. Here in New Zealand, in response to the Women's Christian Temperance Union, or WCTU, Parliament took votes on whether to let women have the vote in 1878, 79 and 87, and decided against it every time. So Kate Shepherd and others in the WCTU wrote letters to newspapers, published pamphlets and books, and then organised petitions to Parliament in 1891 and 92. In opposition, some members of Parliament organised opposing petitions. The liquor industry was particularly concerned because these women were also opposed to alcohol because it was a leading cause of the abuse of women and children. It would have been an easy point at which to give up with three failed attempts behind them, but they didn't, and the rest is history. We are blessed. Let's know their story. See hopeproject.co.nz for more.
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1: Such a good collab. It is Torrin Wells and Pastor Mike Jr. That one is Sunday Morning. And we're not quite there yet, but Sunday Morning is coming and I'm already looking forward to it. Nothing beats a Sunday morning. Hey, coming up for you, we are going into three in a row. I've got Georgia Lines on the way with Wonderful Life, which is such a great song. Toby Mac with Faithfully, and here is Tahisha. It's Daily Bread.

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2: In this update, questions about the motive behind yesterday's deadly school shooting in Thailand. More than 30 people are injured and 5 dead after a 14-year-old boy stormed the Bangkok school on Friday, firing on his own teachers before turning the gun on himself. CNN correspondent Ivan Watson says police found the teen's grandparents also shot at his home and have seized his devices.
3: Police say that it looked like the 14-year-old had been looking up other mass murder events and incidents prior to what he did here.
2: Plunging temperatures could be deadly for those without a roof over their heads. This week has seen some of the coldest nights of the year, with frost across the country and the addition of rain this weekend. Kickback co-founder Aaron Hendry says we see this every year and could do something about it today.
4: When the weather is as cold as it is right now, that's extremely dangerous and has a real impact on a person's physical health, their emotional well-being, their psychological safety, and in the worst situations, it can be fatal.
2: That's news.
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2: In sports, and a scratchy first outing for the All Blacks to open their tour of South Africa. They've needed a late surge to shake off the Stormers, scoring 4 tries in the final 15 minutes for a flattering 38-21 scoreline in Cape Town. Captain for the day, Patrick Tuipulotu, says they came into the game knowing the Stormers would be physical and throw everything at them on Sky Sport.
5: That's what they did. They put a lot of pressure on us. We made a lot of mistakes tonight, and a lot of the messaging was around trying to keep our discipline as well as try to play, keep the ball in hand. But then credit to the Stormers where they managed to test our discipline, get a lot of penalties, end up in our half and make us defend quite a bit.
2: Warriors coach Andrew Webster has spotlighted the 241 run metres and 9 tackle busts of Leka Halasima to knock off the Panthers 28-12 in League's NRL. The Roosters have gone equal top of the competition after a narrow 20-18 win over the Bulldogs in Sydney. That's sport. I'm Kalia Strong.
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7: 1 Corinthians 10 verse 13. No test or temptation that comes your way is beyond the course of what others have had to face. All you need to remember is that God will never let you down. He'll never let you be pushed past your limit. He'll always be there to help you come through it.
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0: Sif Schlieter, it is bye-bye on Life FM. You are with Holly. Hey, it is lovely to be with you on your Saturday morning. Still bright and early as well. Hope you're keeping warm. It has been such a cold week. Before you think about where I live and you're, you know, maybe in the South Island and going, come on, you can't talk about how cold it is. I mean, I think nationwide, it's all felt colder for our different regions, right? So I hope that you are staying cozy. This morning, I was very tempted to bring my dressing gown to work this morning. I'm sure no one would have noticed, right? Coming up here, we were going to talk about another celebration and some university graduates that are doing good in their neighbourhood. We could all take a leaf out of their books. We'll chat about it soon.
1: 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We believe that no matter how loud the world gets, there's a peace that surpasses all understanding. We believe that you weren't meant to carry the weight of tomorrow on your shoulders today. If you're feeling overwhelmed, or perhaps just a little lost in the noise, take a moment and breathe. We want you to know you're seen, you are known, and you are deeply loved. If your heart is heavy, let's take a moment together and pray. Lord, I give you my worries and my weariness. Replace my anxiety with your peace and my doubt with your strength. Guide my steps today and remind me that I'm never walking alone. Amen. Hang on to that promise as you go about your day.
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5: I've got an approach to life that I call moment making. Starting towards my degree in psychology, I learned that people remember their life in highlights. They remember a special birthday, a trip away, or a unique moment that sort of came about randomly. It's vital we look back on our years with wonderful memories of a life well lived, not a whole bunch of white noise that we can't quite recall. As my wife and I have two young boys, living this principle is even more important. As parents, we must actively make moments that create memories that build lives. Most of these moments don't need to cost much money and could be as simple as camping overnight in the back lawn, a weekend away at a motel, or discovering a new park, beach or cafe. A very wise friend of mine, Pastor Guy Rook, says, be intentional in your living. The reward is living out a positive, ongoing legacy for your family, your friends and your community. I'm Tom O'Neill, author of The 1% Principle.
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2: Isn't it so funny how it seems like everybody now, when flowers start to bloom and grow, they're quick to try and cut them down.

Ethan Beer and Joelle Burns. That is Only One That Matters on Life FM. Okay, and here's another celebration for you. They do not call them unique and bizarre celebrations for nothing, because every time this comes up each year, I'm like, it's so weird. It's so weird, and I don't get it. But anyway, today is Sneak Some Zucchini Onto Your Neighbor's Porch Day. I mean, why? But also, kind of fun. And also, if somebody put zucchini on my doorstep at the moment, I'd secretly be stoked, because it's not like they're in season in New Zealand at the moment. So, hey, free zucchini. I think I'd be stoked if I found that on my doorstep. But yeah, so random. Here is

0: 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That one is Whispers on Life FM. 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

0: KB and Ben Fuller, that one is Father on Life FM. Hey, I was reading a really cool story about two university graduates. They finished up and now they have been offering free or pay what you wish help across the city. And this is all in trying to get people to get to know their neighbours a little bit more. There's been a lot of people that have asked if they're legitimate, because paying what you can afford or something for free is not exactly something that happens very often anymore. But these are all sorts of things: house cleaning, making their home a little bit more comfortable for somebody that was returning home from hospital, yard work, anything that they can help with. That's what they've been doing, trying to build community and getting more people onto it as well, so that they can do more good. I think that is just the sweetest thing. Not expecting anything, but doing it to spread kindness and community. It sort of reminds me of that, what was it called in New Zealand? Was it like a kindness army, or it was like a student-led army? And I'm trying to remember if it was in COVID or after the Christchurch earthquakes. One of those times where they went and helped and did whatever they could. The student army, it was a pretty phenomenal thing. And I do wish it's something that sort of continued on, because it really did show the heart that New Zealanders can have and coming together for collective good and getting to know people and help people too. Maybe that one should make a comeback. That would be amazing.
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Hey, on the way for you, music from Social Club Misfits and Ryan Allers with Prey. There's a little bit of Dustin Starks, and here's the band Jarrett. 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
2: In this update, an Auckland businessman wanted on COVID-19 wage subsidy fraud has evaded an active arrest warrant for more than 3 years. Joey Dwyer reports.
3: Timothy Bollett is facing 17 charges over claims more than $220,000 in wage subsidies were dishonestly obtained in 2020. The 58-year-old is believed to be living in Queensland. In a separate issue, a company he directed also owes more than $400,000 on a Callaghan Innovation loan.
2: The Ministry of Social Development is prosecuting the fraud case, while MB says it's lodged its claim with the company's liquidators. The National Party will release its list for the 2026 election today. The positions of several high-profile MPs, including Chris Bishop and Paul Goldsmith, will be closely watched. Depending on how many electorates National retains at the election, there could be a limited number of spots available to candidates. That's news.
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2: To sports. All Blacks coach Dave Rennie's lamenting poor discipline after they needed a late surge to ensure a first-up victory on their tour of South Africa. They've eventually shaken off the Stormers 38-21 in Cape Town, but only after a four-try blitz in the final 15 minutes. The Tourists gave away 16 penalties during the match and were down to 13 in the first half after yellow cards to both Anton Lennett-Brown and Simon Parker.
4: A scrum penalty, more penalty, more penalty, thrown across in a line out. So penalty, although we'll do a lot of work. We know other teams will want to come here. We're going to have to do a better job stopping momentum initially, you know, so not allowing them to piggyback.
2: An impressive return to the Warriors lineup for Luke Metcalf in League's NRL. Making his first appearance in first grade 4 months ago, the halfbacks played a key role in a 28-12 win over the table-topping Panthers. That's sport. I'm Carly Strong.
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7: 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You're not doing anything. 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

0: Lily Linska, you can be happy too. It is Life FM. She just launched her brand new song, I thought it was this week or the end of last week, called Saying Goodbye. Beautiful, beautiful song. If you haven't listened to it already, make sure that you do. Coming up is the new one from Jamie McDonald. And hey, another celebration for you. We've got to get in all the celebrations we can for a Saturday. I mean, the weekend is already a pretty good celebration, if you ask me. I'd love to know what you're up to as well. 8168 with the keyword life.
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0: you need it.
1: Ever have one of those days where nothing clicks? You wake up late, burn the toast, spill something down your shirt, and somehow your phone's on 2% even though it was charging all night? The coffee machine groans like it's about to save your life, then gives you half a cup of bitter sludge. And then someone chirps, "Hey, how are you?" And you smile like everything's fine, when really you're one traffic jam away from bursting into tears. Yeah, that kind of day. It's on those days we forget we don't have to carry everything. Psalm 61:2 says, "When my heart is overwhelmed, lead me to the rock that is higher than I." When things fall apart, God doesn't need you to hold it all together. He just needs you to lift your eyes, to trust that He still knows the way forward, even if today feels like a detour. Sometimes that's all we need, not to push harder, but to be led higher. God doesn't need your day to be perfect for Him to lead you perfectly. So stop, breathe. You're not behind, you're not lost. This moment isn't the end of the story. Let Him lead. For the days when you just need to lean on the rock, achievementdiscoveries.com.
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Jamie McDonald, Ain't No Way. It is new music. On Friday, it was my kids' book character day. I don't know who got into this more, whether it was me or whether it was my kids, because dressing up kids is just so exciting. My daughter wanted to be Fern from Charlotte's Web. So she had like the cool long dungaree. She was holding a little soft toy pig for Wilbur. And then she had Charlotte the Spider in her hair. So cute. Very, very sweet. And then my son wanted to be Cosentino, who is an illusionist slash magician from Australia. And he actually produced, I think it was a series of kids' books with Scholastic a little while ago. And the very cool thing is that although this character is maybe not very widely known, I did share some photos of my kids on Instagram and I tagged Cosentino and he reshared it, which absolutely made my son's year. Like, how cool. So yeah, he is very, very stoked. And yeah, we can tick that one off for another year. I can't wait to see what they come up with next year, what they want to be. And we'll see if mum and collectively them, if we can pull them off. This is Dan Bremner's It's Fly Away, It's Lay.

0: 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And hey, something very big, very important is happening on Monday. Have a listen to this.
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0: Lapani and the listeners, it is home on Life FM. What happens when you throw away your winning lottery ticket by accident? This is what happened in Italy. They accidentally threw away their 1 million euro lotto ticket. So this person took it into the shop to get checked, and it said non-payable. So they were like, okay, well, throw that in the bin. But non-payable means that the store can't pay them out because it's such a big amount of money that they have to go somewhere to collect it. I don't know why the person, or maybe it was one of those auto check, it must have been one of those auto check machines, because somebody would have told you, surely. Anyway, got thrown in the bin. Then they got home and they realised that the numbers that they pick every week are always the same because they're meaningful numbers. And those were the numbers that were drawn. And then they realised that they had thrown that ticket away. Ooh, so they quickly got in touch with the shop and they were like, oh, that rubbish has already been collected. Then they got in touch with the waste collection service, and the truck had been parked over the weekend, which apparently worked in their favour because usually it's compacted and it's got rid of pretty quickly, but the truck was still there, and they did a two-day search through a mountain of waste, and, well, they found the ticket. It's like a golden ticket on Willy Wonka and the Chocolate Factory, isn't it? They found the golden ticket. Apparently, everyone was very excited. The waste company has charged them for the extensive search. But I guess if you've won 1 million euros, then, hey, doesn't matter so much, huh? Happy ending, but how crazy.
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8: Philippians chapter 1 verse 5 in the Bible says, "Being confident of this, that he who began a good work in you will carry it on to completion until the day of Christ Jesus." Paul says there, being confident. And every single one of us right now are being something. We're being happy or being sad. We're being excited. We're being depressed. And I believe that one of the greatest losses in your life is a loss of confidence. Paul says, being confident. You know, I think that confidence comes from looking back at your journey, looking back at where you've come from. You may not be where you want to be, but you're certainly not where you were. Paul says, being confident. And I want to encourage you right now, take some confidence from the journey that you have been on, and remember, God hasn't finished with you yet. My name is Glyn Barrett.
9: Someone gets to turn their alarm off. 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All will be revealed.
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Corey Asbury, out sing the angels. It is Life FM. And that is it from me today, friends. Hey, I hope you enjoy what is left of your Saturday. And hey, there is plenty of time left on your Saturday, so make the most of it. I will catch you again tomorrow from 10 o'clock. Here's Elevation Rhythm and Joe Albarn's Sing of Your Love.

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2: In this update, footage obtained by our newsroom shows dozens of greyhounds at Christchurch Airport bound for Australia following the greyhound racing ban. It's understood up to 140 dogs were flown to Toowoomba, Queensland this week on two charter flights, believed to have been paid for by Greyhound Racing New Zealand. The SPCA says it's frustrated and disappointed, saying the intention of the ban was for the dogs to be rehomed as pets, not continue racing overseas. Greyhound Racing New Zealand wouldn't confirm or deny any relocation plans. The mass shooting at a school in Thailand was allegedly well planned. At least seven are dead after a 14-year-old shot his grandparents, then opened fire on a school near the capital Bangkok before turning the weapon on himself. Police believe he had access to a firearm inside his grandparents' home. CNN correspondent Christy Lou Stout says Thailand has gun ownership rates of 15 per 100 people. That's news.
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2: To sports, and All Blacks coach Dave Rennie's pinpointing a better balance in their approach as a key takeaway from their opening match of the greatest rivalry tour of South Africa. A late four-try blitz has secured a 38-21 win over the Stormers in Cape Town, but a scrappy and ill-disciplined performance meant the scores were still locked at 14-all with quarter of an hour to play. The Panthers are tipping their cap to the Warriors after a late-season battle between two of the top teams in League's NRL. The third-place Warriors pulled out to a 22-0 lead before competition leaders Penrith threatened to make a late charge before ultimately going down 28-12 at Mount Smart. Panthers captain Nathan Cleary feels they missed the jump.
3: The Warriors are just too good. They come out hard and fast and punched in the face, and we just didn't react quick enough. So, it's mixed feelings.
2: That's sport. I'm Carly Strong.
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0: 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This is how much God loved the world. 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And this is why, so that no one need be destroyed. By believing in him, anyone can have a whole and lasting life.
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0: More Than a Grace Vineyard Music, Joshua McGregor and Malu Sola. That is Alive on Life FM. It is Saturday, the 10th of August. I cannot believe it's August already. I wasn't here on Saturday last week because I was actually overseas in a whole different country on an amazing trip with the Christian Blind Mission. And I'll tell you more about that later on in the hour. But it is Tabby here. I'm with you till 3 o'clock this afternoon. Happy to be with you today. You can text the studio by texting 8168 with the keyword life. What are you doing today? Let me know. And coming up shortly, we also have brand new music from John Reddick. Holding On, Praise God is on the way in the next 10 minutes. 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
9: There is a form of Japanese pottery repair called kintsugi. It involves taking a piece of broken pottery, like a vase or a bowl, and repairing it using a substance that has gold and silver and platinum mixed into it. This is rubbed into the cracks in the vessel so that they are strengthened, but in the process, the cracks are highlighted. The result is that the vessel is repaired, but its beauty now includes its brokenness. When we think of the broken places in our own lives, what we want is for them to be fixed or at least hidden from others. But God's word says that His power is made perfect in our weakness. His work of repairing our lives doesn't involve taking our weaknesses away, but pouring His grace into them so that our brokenness becomes part of the beauty that He is creating in our lives. As we learn to embrace being broken but grace-filled vessels, we'll learn the truth of the scripture that says, when I am weak, then I am strong. I'm Reuben Munn from Shore Community Church. 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

John Renick, holding on, praise God. That is new music on the Life FM playlist. You can go and vote for that on the U-chart at lifefm.co.nz. You are listening to Tabby right now. I'm with you till 3 o'clock this afternoon. And last week, I had the amazing opportunity of flying to Papua New Guinea with the Christian Blind Mission. The Christian Blind Mission is an awesome charity, and they go to parts of the world where avoidable blindness due to poverty and lack of access to healthcare is a massive problem, parts of the world where cataracts is a huge issue, and they go out and fund surgeries so that people can go from being completely blind to being able to see literally the next day. It's a massive issue in Papua New Guinea. Papua New Guinea has one of the highest rates of avoidable blindness in the world, and I got to witness people's eye surgery and them taking off their eye mask the next day and seeing their friends and family and loved ones for the first time. I got to interview these people and I'm so excited. The reason I went is because Life FM will be partnering with the Christian Blind Mission next month in September. We will be raising money for them. But if you just want to get ahead of it, go along to the Christian Blind Mission's website. They do amazing work all over the world, giving sight to the people that are blind in the world. And I will be telling you more about that in the next few weeks. Coming up next, though, it is Torrin Wells. This song is The Church Is On Fire. 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

0: Lost and Found. That is their song One Direction, based on the Bible chapter Genesis chapter 50. And on the Instagram at the moment, they have been doing a little game where they write music based on two categories. They spin a wheel and then they're given an artist that they need to base their next song's style off. So they got One Direction for this song, and then they also get a Bible verse that they have to write the lyrics inspired from this Bible verse. So that's why that song is called One Direction. If you like it, it's on the U chart right now. You can vote for it at lifefm.co.nz. And also, speaking of Life FM, you might have tuned into the morning wake up at 8:20 on Friday. And if you didn't, just a heads up, there is a lot of change that is potentially going to be happening at Life FM. We sort of made an announcement on Friday, but there's more to come on Monday, and it's very, very exciting. If you are completely lost about what I am talking about, go to our Instagram, Life FM's Instagram. You'll get updated, and make sure you are tuning into Monday's show. That's where you will find out everything that is going on at Life FM. Make sure you are tuning in on Monday. That's all I have to say. Tune in to the morning wake up on Monday morning. There's Life FM.
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6: Let's say we've taken yesterday's advice and got over our discomfort to ask God to guide us. What next? Well, listening is the answer. There's no point in asking a question if we're not ready to actually listen. And listening is a process that takes practice. Let's look at 1 Samuel 3. God called Samuel twice, and he went to Eli, his mentor, thinking he was the one calling. It took a third call from God and some advice from Eli for Samuel to even realize it was God speaking to him. From there, he received an epic message. It's about consistently taking the time to say, "Speak, Lord, for your servant hears." Now, it's worth pointing out that God still speaks to us today, not always with a booming voice, but he most definitely is still 100% interested in communicating with us. A really good place to start listening for his voice is Scripture. Even if God isn't speaking to us audibly or visibly in any heart-stopping way today, he is speaking to us through his word, written down centuries ago. The Bible is always ready to be heard in our situation at any time. It's a great place to begin to build or rebuild that openness to hearing God speak after having asked him to do exactly that. So what now? Try memorizing bits of the Bible. Unsure where to start? Try the famous Sermon on the Mount. That's in Matthew 5. And then in future, see how God brings verses back to mind when you need them. That's what listening is.
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suffer well. Good weather forecast. That is their song, Suffer Well. You are listening to Life FM with Tavi. And next, we have this year's People's Choice Award winner for Emerging Artist of the Year. Congratulations to Oscar Ironside. We interviewed him on the Morning Wake Up earlier in the week, and he says he has got some new music on the way. Man, all these indie artists, they always have music on the way that you just can't listen to yet. But we can listen to this song because this song is out. It's called Hope for a Living here on Life.

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2: In this update, a man has been arrested after a serious assault at the Rotorua lakefront in the early hours of this morning. Police were called to the lakefront around 3:15, where a victim was found in a critical condition and taken to hospital. Police are asking anyone with information to come forward. Plunging temperatures could be deadly for those without a roof over their heads. This week has seen some of the coldest nights of the year, with frost across the country and the addition of rain this weekend. Kickback co-founder Aaron Hendry says we see this every winter and could do something about it today.
3: When the weather is as cold as it is right now, that's extremely dangerous. It has a real impact on a person's physical health, their emotional well-being, their psychological safety, and in the worst situations, it can be fatal.
2: First images of the crater from Elon Musk's SpaceX Falcon 9 rocket crash into the moon have been released. South Korea's Aerospace Administration photographs show a fresh dent where the Denuri spacecraft struck at about 8,700 kilometres per hour on Wednesday. That's news.
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2: Two sports and the All Blacks' performance left plenty to be desired, but coach Dave Rennie's pleased to at least get many players a testing hit out in their game one of their tour of South Africa. An error-riddled 38-21 win over the Stormers in Cape Town has left no shortage of areas for scrutiny for the looming four-test series against the Springboks. Penrith coach Ivan Cleary admits the Warriors were well worth their 28-12 win in a duel of two of the best sides in league's NRL. The table-topping Panthers had few answers across the first 65 minutes of the match, only two late tries causing a few momentary heart flutters for the Mount Smart faithful. The Norwegian Football Federation are calling for FIFA president Gianni Infantino to resign. The move comes a step further than England, Wales, Croatia and Albania, who have withdrawn support for the embattled boss of the sport's global governing body. That's sport. I'm Kalia Strong.
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5: From the Word. Romans 5 verse 8. But God put his love on the line for us by offering his son in sacrificial death while we were of no use whatever to him.
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0: for King and Country Miracle playing on Life FM. Good morning, everyone. It is Tavi here with you this Saturday morning and with you till 3 o'clock in the afternoon. Another place you can also find me is on the Morning Wake Up Monday to Friday. And something very exciting is happening on the Morning Wake Up this Monday. We have a massive, massive announcement. You would have heard a little bit of the announcement on Friday, a little bit of a tease. And if you go to our Instagram, you can catch up with what I am talking about. There are some big changes that are about to happen at Life FM. But you don't find out fully what it is unless you tune into Monday's show. So this is my friendly reminder. Make sure you are tuning in on Monday morning, 6 to 10 a.m. Something exciting is happening. It is Life FM.
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8: Hebrews 4 verse 12 says that the Word of God is living and active. 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That's why we encourage people to consume the Word, meditate on the Word, ponder on the Word, because it is a living and active Word. 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
10: It's gonna bring back memories, bro. It's real. Shut up. It's coming from the soul, so bear with me on this one. I remember telling this story like it was yesterday.

Jordan Armstrong, God Loves Us. You are listening to Life FM. And that is a new one. You can vote for it on the U chart, lifefm.co.nz. I had one of my good friend Cora's wedding that I went to yesterday. Congratulations to Cora and Michael. It was a beautiful ceremony. A few days earlier, though, I realized it's winter and it's been a long time since I've been to a winter wedding and I needed a coat. And so I went to my lovely flatmate's room and we tried on each other's clothes. And it was such a good time. It reminded me of growing up with my sister. Made me go, man, why don't we do this more? Why don't I just invite my friends over and we can try on each other's clothes? Such a good time. When was the last time you did that? You just did a bit of a fashion show in your friend or your sister's room? Text in, let me know, 8168 with the keyword life. This next one is Lindy. It's called Lies on Life FM.

0: Brandon Lake and Nick Jonas. That is the author playing on Life FM. Good morning, everyone. It's Tavi here. I have been trying out lots of new things this year. And one of the new things I've tried out recently is salsa dance classes. I'm learning the basics of salsa dance classes. And it has been a lot of fun. I tried out at a studio close to me. And I saw in my emails that if I paid a little bit extra, I got unlimited dance classes at this dance studio for an entire month. And so I went to the reception, I made sure it was real, and they've said yes. So now not only am I doing salsa dance classes, I'm doing all sorts of dance. Well, I've booked myself in crazy for next week because I plan to make the most of this unlimited free dance class deal that I now have. I'm doing lyrical dance, I'm doing hip hop, I'm trying out all sorts of different things at this dance studio. I'd love to hear from you. Are you doing the same thing? I have some friends that have started to try out swing dancing. You can text the studio though if you're in the same boat or if you're trying something completely new, a new hobby. Let me know what it is. 8168 with the keyword life.
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1: You always find out that God is everywhere. 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And no matter what's happening in our lives, God is always there. And you always remind us that. So please continue doing that. And may God bless you always.
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0: 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You are listening to Tabby this morning. I got a notification on my photos app. I upload all of my photos to a cloud because I want all of them saved online. And recently I got a notification saying that I'd run out of storage even on my cloud, like not just on my phone, but the online cloud that I upload all my photos to. And it's made me realize, really, I do take a lot of photos, but I love taking photos. Everywhere I go, if I see something pretty or if I'm with friends, I like to remember things through my camera roll. My camera roll is my version of a diary. So I've got a lot of photos in there, and I do love taking landscape photos. I love photos of plants. It's got me thinking, there is a cool competition on the Life FM website at the moment. I wonder if I should try and enter. You, right now, if you are a amateur photographer, a professional photographer, it doesn't matter. If you have photos of New Zealand landscape or flora and fauna, you can enter right now your own photo to have a chance to be in next year's Rima Media calendars. 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So you may as well enter right now. 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
5: Hey, Joy here. I have always struggled with saying no. Even as a child, I would put my hand up to do any job for the teacher because I just couldn't handle the awkward silence when no one else offered. I grew to be that person who was always available to help. On the flip side, I was that person who'd cancel on other appointments last minute or forget something because I had too much going on. I would also be the girl who would break down crying because she just couldn't do it all. You see, I believed the lie that I could always make time somehow. You can't make time. Every time you say yes to something, it means saying no to something else. Whether it's saying no to necessary sleep, saying no to being more patient with your kids, or being mentally available with your spouse. The Bible wisely says, let your yes be yes and your no be no. It doesn't say, let your yes be, I'll try and I'll make it work. Take a moment to pause and consider what you'll say no to the next time you say yes. This is Joy Ravella.
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We are Messengers halfway home playing on Life FM. We are almost at midday, but before we get to midday, we have this coming up. Toby Mac, Help Is On The Way, is playing just before 12 plus. I got hope, and I'm walking on the water when I keep my eyes on you. Citizen Way, Jasmine Murray, Mitch Langley, I Got Hope is playing right after this one. This is Blessing Offer, playing right now. It's called Oh Child, here on Life FM.